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4: And now, the weather.
5: Outside, gloomy skies, a persistent drizzle, and a chilly wind blowing from the west, north, east, and south.
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14: The Scottish Lib Dems Justice spokesperson YP Chowdhury has demanded an urgent meeting with Justice Secretary Neil Gray. She says she's not received a response to her party's letter to the First Minister about tackling violence against women 2 months ago.
15: I wrote to the First Minister about this issue at the beginning of the summer, but 2 months on, I have yet to receive a reply. That is why I have now sought an urgent meeting with the Justice Secretary for clarity on how exactly the government plans to translate its warm words into action.
14: A former dog trainer convicted of raping and assaulting women in Perthshire and Fife over a period of 35 years has had his sentencing delayed again. A fresh risk assessment is to be carried out on Ian Hendry. The 54-year-old subjected his victims to sustained physical and sexual abuse. An earlier sentencing date in May was missed due to disagreement on the level of risk Hendry poses to the public. Jurors in the Lindsay Clancy trial in America say they were ready to acquit the mother of murder, but one juror would not agree. The three women have been speaking to NBC about the deadlock that led to a mistrial in the case, which has captivated the world.
16: We read to him on numerous occasions the definition of reasonable doubt from Judge Sullivan's instruction. He actually said one day, in the end, well, why don't we have the judge come in and read it again? And we were like, no, we have it in front of us.
14: Lindsay's lawyers did not dispute she killed her three children, but argued she was suffering with postpartum psychosis. And Scotland head coach Sebastian Pocagnoli has completed his backroom team with the appointment of two new assistant coaches. Former Belgium assistant Luke Benstead and Tottenham first team development coach Cameron Campbell will work alongside Alan Irvine, who remains in place after Steve Clarke's departure. Goalkeeping coach Chris Woods also stays on. Pocagnoli names his first Scotland squad next week ahead of Four Nations League matches. You're up to date on Original 106.

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3: And now, the weather.
4: Outside, gloomy skies, a persistent drizzle, and a chilly wind blowing from the west, north, east, and south.
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14: Oh. Animals can't speak to drivers, but if they could, they would be asking us, telling us by the sounds of it, to put our litter and fruit waste in the bin. Because roadside litter kills an estimated 3 million animals every year. No wonder they sound miffed. So let's lend them a paw. Let's take our rubbish with us and bin it properly. National Highways. And what's that? They said thanks very much.
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17: NHS Tayside's chief executive has been slated for failures during what's been labelled a car crash evidence session at the Algemmel inquiry. Nicky Connor was grilled by Jamie Dawson KC with survivors of the disgraced surgeon Sam Algemmel, who worked in Dundee's Nine Wells Hospital, left dumbfounded by her evidence. Former patient Jules Rose accused Ms Connor of not knowing basic information about the scandal.
18: NHS Tayside are failing in their duty of candour. It's easy to say open and transparent, but she's not been open and transplant, because correct me if I'm wrong, Jamie Dawson was even getting frustrated because she was failing to answer the question.
17: Audit Scotland says financial pressure on Scotland's colleges is growing, with the sector recording a £5.6 million deficit last year, its third consecutive annual shortfall. More than half of colleges are now rated high or very high financial risk, despite staff cuts and voluntary severance schemes. Dundee and Angus College was among 10 institutions reporting a deterioration in financial performance, with a £266,000 deficit. Auditor General Stephen Boyle warns without urgent reform, colleges may struggle to continue delivering for students and employers.
19: Our audit report today found that Scotland's colleges are still operating under significant pressures and that financial pressure is increasing. And we found that there needs to be clarity for the sector about what role they'll play in the future so that students and local employers are clear about what Scotland's colleges can offer.
17: Movement Park has welcomed plans to resume talks over the future of Dundee's Caird Park leisure plans. The ambitious proposals by the Glasgow-based charity failed to win the backing of council officers last month. These would have seen golf facilities and other sports and leisure activities brought to the area. But now the Courier's revealed talks between the council and Movement Park could still go ahead. And finally, Duran Duran say getting their own Royal Mail stamps is a pinch-yourself moment. The collection celebrates almost 5 decades of the Birmingham band, featuring album covers including Rio and Notorious. Simon Le Bon says the stamps are a massive visual validation of their history.
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17: A bit cloudy with the odd shower this morning, getting heavier this afternoon before clearing by evening with highs of 17 Celsius. I'm Tom Irvin, you're up to date on Original 106.

0: Verve, Original 106, Bittersweet Symphony. Thursday morning, 10 past 6. Hello. So here we are, 10th of September now. Have you had that first morning yet, Vanessa, where you go out the door and there's that definite winter smell?
1: Well, maybe not the smell as much as the crispness. A lot, not too crisp, a little bit crispy on the edge. I've had that. I'm like, oh, here we go.
0: So there's a little bit of that. And also, I had my first pumpkin spice latte of the season the other day.
1: Wow, okay.
0: Are you a pumpkin spice latte drinker?
1: No, I mean, I like the idea of them, but I don't really drink coffee. I did, however, buy an massive pumpkin spice latte smelling candle.
0: Okay.
1: And I don't know why I did, because I don't really like the smell of pumpkin spice. But I bought it and I've left it in the car and now it annoys me what it smells like. And I'll probably never light it. So it's going to be somebody's Christmas present.
0: All
1: maybe
0: right.
1: Yours.
0: I was about to say, pumpkin spice latte for sale, all offers accepted.
1: Yes.
0: You might as well use

0: Alex Bexter, Murder on the Dance Floor on Original 106. Right, we're heading up to Biography Baffler O'Clock.
1: Yes, so tell us who the celebrity is from the clues. Your first clue is this. This person started as a welder and a musician.
0: Right, handy chap.
1: Handy.
0: Can sing for you in the pub on a Saturday and can put a new floor in your Sierra on Monday.
1: Ideal. Who is it? 01592 757 757 on WhatsApp. 81400 on the text. 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
0: We'll take any of the above. Texas is on the way next.
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19: Good morning, Peter here with the latest on the roads. Traffic is flowing fine so far today over the Queensferry crossing in both directions. No issues in the A92 through the Redhouse, Bankhead or Preston roundabouts. A90 all clear up to the Broxton roundabout in Perth. No issues on the A9 at Inveramond. Or Dundee, a light flow of traffic along the Kingsway east and westbound. Nothing to report over the Tay Bridge. And traffic is looking fine so far today on Forfar Road and Arbroath Road. If you spot any problems, call the Original 106 Jambus or line on 01592 85 44 66.

0: Keep On Moving on Original 106, which came towards the end of their career. The funny thing is, Five did their best stuff just before it all exploded, which is a shame.
1: Right.
0: A lot of bands do that, don't they? They get to an absolute pinnacle and you think, can't wait to hear the next thing from them. And the next thing from them is, I'm out of here.
1: The next thing from them is, I'm at the Dole office. I know that feeling.
0: Right, coming up, we've got music from Ray after your headlines. It's 6:30.
2: NHS Tayside Chief Exec Nicky Connor is under fire from campaigners after a tough session giving evidence at the public inquiry into disgraced surgeon Sam Eljamel. They're accusing her of not knowing basic information about the operating scandal. Scotland's colleges are facing a growing cash crisis with a £5.6 million deficit. More than half are now at high or very high financial risk. Dundee and Angus College is among 10 reporting a deterioration in financial performance. And after almost five decades in the music business, Duran Duran are being honoured with their own Royal Mail stamps.

0: Where is my husband? Ray on Original 106. Good morning. Thank you for sticking the radio on. That makes you epic. We are Dave and Vanessa.
1: You may or may not know this, but if you Google it, and also on our screen in front of us, "Where is my husband?" exclamation mark is in capitals, and it is just the way it's stylized as the single. And Ray, her name, R-A-Y-E, is also in capitals. But I don't understand why. It's the only one of all of the songs that's shouting at me.
0: I would imagine because Ray's laptop has a broken caps lock and it's stuck on. That's probably what it is.
1: Or is it that the person that was employed to put it all out on the internet is my dad? Because my dad only ever writes to me on text in capitals, shouting at me, "What are you doing today?" Maybe it's that. "Where is my husband?"
0: It might well be that. I must admit that since I became a dad, now that I get my little girl's got a phone now, which, you know, she never had up till now, and I enjoy going full dad and replying to her only with a blue thumb.
1: Oh,
0: she'll
1: wow.
0: She'll ask me a big question. I'm like, thumb.
1: Minimal.
0: It's the dad way. It's the dad way. This is Roxette on Original.

0: the timeless power ballad, really. And yet it came out after the 80s, so it was after the power ballad peak, but it's still a tune. Roxette on Original 106.
1: Right, biography baffler, tell us the celebrity from the clues. So far we've told you this person started as a welder and a musician. This is going to be a big clue, all right? This person transitioned to comedy.
0: Okay.
1: Because when he introduced his songs on stage, the introductions were increasingly funny and rambling stories, and then they started to eclipse the music. That launched his stand-up career.
0: Okay, he's also named after a bookcase. What do you reckon?
1: It was already obvious.
0: 01592 757 757 is our WhatsApp number. 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Let us know what your thoughts are. Or you can text 81400. 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
18: Good morning, Peter here with the latest on the roads. Traffic is all clear over the Queensway crossing so far today. No issues north or southbound. A985 and the A92, no problems to report in Fife so far. The A91 running well at Auchtermuchty. and Cooper. To Perth, the Broxton and Inverarmond roundabouts all clear, no issues on Dundee Road. And in Dundee, traffic is coping well on the Kingsway in both directions. No delays in Forfar Road, Arbroath Road all clear. And traffic is light over the Tay Bridge, both north and southbound. If you spot any problems, call the original 106 Jambusser line on 01592 85 44 66.

0: Asha with Austin on Original 106. Morning! We're going to do the answer to the biography baffler in the next 5 minutes.
1: I'm sad because my new car, which is new to me but isn't new, but I've managed to keep it sparklingly good condition since I bought it about a year and a half ago.
0: Has it been that long, really?
1: Yeah.
0: Wow.
1: I have grated the rear bumper.
0: Oh no.
1: So yesterday my things were going beep, beep, beep, beep, but I still went backwards.
0: No.
1: Bushes behind me. I think there might have been a curb, a quite a high curb, and it's grated the bottom back inside of my rear bumper.
0: Oh no.
1: And I'm really sad about it. Because does that mean replace the whole bumper?
0: No,
1: which is really
0: they can,
1: expensive.
0: They can do a little fill on it and then paint
1: it.
0: Oh,
1: is
0: over
1: it going to be rubbish though?
0: No,
1: is it going to look rubbish?
0: I think it'll be all right. Right. I actually, weirdly enough, you talk about the beepy, beepy, beepies. I've never really had them before in a car, but my current one does, and I've only had it for a few months. And I was reversing in a car park recently, and it went beep, beep, beep, beep, beep, beep, beep, beep, beep, beep, beep, beep, beep, beep, beep, beep, beep, beep, beep, beep, beep, beep, beep. Now, I assume that when the boo comes in, I've actually still got a little bit left. In the way that when you've got the red warning light on in your petrol, it says 0 miles, you've right. still got a little. I thought, boo, but I've got another wee bit.
1: Aye.
0: I don't.
1: No.
0: And I crashed into a wall with it.
1: Oh.
0: Not great.
1: Did you leave any marks on your bumper?
0: It's a little crack.
1: Is there?
0: Yes,
1: I well, I ignored my beeps and I've learned that that's not what I should do.
0: Well, we've both had the same harsh lesson. Within the space of a couple of weeks of each other. Right, Fragma, it's Original 106.

0: Whiskey roll, Cabby Barnes on Original Morning, Thursday breakfast. All right, ding a finger answer then. Loads of people have got this right this morning. That second clue was quite the giveaway. Morning, Alan. The answer is Sir Billy Connolly. My late dad and mum seen them in the Adam Smith Theatre. No way. Hi to Liney, complaining about how dark it is this morning. Yeah, it's 6 a.m. now is pretty dark, isn't it? And it's creeping later and later. Spot on with the dinger thing, I thought. Yeah, well done. Billy Connolly says, Sam, 100%. Arlene's got it right. David has got it right. Hi to Ian Keenan in Crossgates, Holly Smith, Brian and Lochgelly. Oh, loads of people this morning. Billy Connolly it was.
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16: NHST Science Chief Executive has been slated for failures during what's been labelled a car crash evidence session at the Aljamel inquiry. Nicky Connor was grilled by Jamie Dawson KC with survivors of the disgraced surgeon Sam Aljamel, who worked in Dundee's Nine Wells Hospital, left dumbfounded by her evidence. Former patient Jules Rose accused Ms Connor of not knowing basic information about the scandal.
17: NHST side are failing in their duty of candour. It's easy to say open and transparent, but she's not been open and transparent because, correct me if I'm wrong, Jamie Dawson was even getting frustrated because she was failing to answer the question.
16: Audit Scotland says financial pressure on Scotland's colleges is growing, with the sector recording a £5.6 million deficit last year, its third consecutive annual shortfall. More than half of colleges are now rated high or very high financial risk, despite staff cuts and voluntary severance schemes. Dundee and Angus College was among 10 institutions reporting a deterioration in financial performance, with a £266,000 deficit. Auditor General Stephen Boyle warns without urgent reform, colleges may struggle to continue delivering for students and employers.
18: Our audit report today found that Scotland's colleges are still operating under significant pressures and that financial pressure is increasing. And we found that there needs to be clarity for the sector about what role they'll play in the future.
16: Movement Park has welcomed plans to resume talks over the future of Dundee's Caird Park leisure plans. The ambitious proposals by the Glasgow-based charity failed to win the backing of council officers last month. These would have seen golf facilities and other sports and leisure activities brought to the area. But now the Courier's revealed talks between the council and Movement Park could still go ahead. In football, St Johnstone suffered a narrow 1-0 defeat to Celtic in the Premiership last night. Despite the defeat, the Saints held their own against the defending champions at McDermott Park. Head coach Simo Vallecari insists he's proud of the effort and commitment from his squad. And finally, Duran Duranse getting their own Royal Mail stamps is a pinch-yourself moment. The collection celebrates almost five decades of the Birmingham band.
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16: A bit cloudy with the odd shower this morning, getting heavier this afternoon before clearing by evening with highs of 17 Celsius. I'm Tom Irvin, you're up to date on Original 106.

0: Michael Jackson, Black or White on Original 106. Good morning. It's 10 past 7. Welcome to breakfast. Last night, Apple made their latest announcement, and that is of a phone that folds in half.
1: Which, how long have Samsung been doing this for?
0: Ages. Is it 3-4 years maybe?
1: Something like that, isn't it?
0: Yeah, they've been doing it. So this is called the iPhone Duo. It's the size of a passport. Until you open it up like a little book and suddenly you're staring at a 7.5-inch screen. Now, I'm pretty sure that the iPad mini was 8 inches, so it's basically a foldable iPad.
1: It does look like a foldable iPad, and that does mean that when it's folded over, it's twice as thick as a normal iPhone and a funny shape when it's folded closed.
0: Mm.
1: Difficult to get a case. So here's the numbers. £2,000 for that phone.
0: Wild. Wild.
1: I haven't seen anybody review the camera on it yet. I think it's mainly focusing on I'm folding and I have a big screen more than the camera. £2,000 for that. I have seen a case for it because, of course, you've got a screen on the outside and a screen on the inside. So how on earth do you protect it?
0: Mm.
1: A case for it, £124. Just the case.
0: Yeah, boy.
1: Wow.
0: It's violent, isn't it? I must admit, I'm a Samsung guy, so we're on the opposite side of the fence because Vanessa's an iPhone person, I'm a Samsung guy. I've never been taken by any of the folding phones.
1: Never been a folding phone. And I look at that, I think back to the 90s and the Motorola StarTAC, and I think that's going to break because my Motorola StarTAC broke 3 times. I had to change it 3 times. What I do like about folding phones, and in particular the, as I will now refer to it, the iFold.
0: iPhold. Open goal.
1: Of course. What I like about it is that my eyes are getting to a certain place.
0: Maturity.
1: I'm a certain maturity, and a larger screen is good for me. So that part's good. I'd always have it on the open setting so I could read stuff.
0: There is that. But look, the whole thing is here. This is a moot point because neither of us have got or are likely to have $2,000 anytime soon.
1: Just to drop it down the toilet.
0: You're
1: I'm
0: right.
1: not no,
0: no
1: way.
0: It's not happening.

0: Grace Abrams, that's so true. It's Original 106 where we are both discussing how we don't have the cash to buy the new iPhone folding.
1: I was just discussing with Dave about how I dropped my iPhone and shattered the back of it, even though it was in a case. The back of the iPhone is sort of a glass panel thing, isn't it? And it's all smashed and I've left it that way. The new iFold, which isn't its name, but that's what I'm calling it, the foldy iPhone, has a lot of stuff to break on it if you drop it. And I just feel that's a lot of expense. So you've got one screen on the outside, your glass back, plus your screen on the inside. Smashing that.
0: The way I work with this now, this money-saving tips.dave, is my phone's a couple of generations behind. I've got a Samsung S23 Ultra. That's my phone, which is a banging phone. Mm. The camera on it is incredible. It's a really, really good phone. I bought it second-hand, great condition, for a shade under 200 quid. So that's the difference, isn't it? It's like if you're paying 10 times that to get the new iPhone just to have the latest one.
1: Mm-mm. Yeah, and somebody did say in the comments, which I thought was quite good, never buy the first flying car because then, you know, let everybody else with their £2,000 spend the money. I also like that somebody said this. Imagine that, because it's quite big, it's about passport size and it's double the thickness of an iPhone. Imagine that hitting you in the face while scrolling in bed.
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15: Good morning, Peter here with the latest updates on the roads. Traffic is building on the M98 southbound from Fife to Edinburgh onto the Queensferry crossing. Your tailback almost as far as Admiralty. The A92 slow northbound to the Red House roundabout near Kirkcaldy. Standing same road, slow traffic in both directions at Gallatin. Elsewhere, traffic is fairly light on your main routes through Fife. No problems as of yet at the Broxton or Inveraray roundabouts at Perth. The A85 Creath Road is queuing westbound past East Hunting Tower as you head out past the A9. No issues on your main routes in Dundee for the most part. Traffic just a touch slow on all approaches to the Swallow roundabout. Forfar Road and Arbroath Road checkout clear, as does the Tay Bridge. If you spot any problems, call the original 106 Jambusser line on 01592 85 44 66.

0: Whitney Houston, I'm Your Baby tonight on Original. She is back in the charts again with I Will Always Love You, because obviously after Dolly Parton died, it's pushed that tune back up into the chart again. The funny thing is, I remember Dolly Parton did an interview about that, and she was asked, does it annoy you that it's Whitney's version of that song that's remembered more than yours? And she went, no, I get like massive checks for it.
1: Yeah.
0: She's quite happy.
1: Amazing, why not? She's like, I wrote that, I get the money.
0: Exactly.
1: Somebody else does the work. What's not to like?
0: That's the dream.
1: On the way, sports news after you, news headlines. It's 7:30.
2: NHS Tayside Chief Exec Nicky Connor is under fire from campaigners after a tough session giving evidence at the public inquiry into disgraced surgeon Sam Eljamel. They're accusing her of not knowing basic information about the operating scandal. Scotland's colleges are facing a growing cash crisis with a £5.6 million deficit. More than half are now at high or very high financial risk. Dundee and Angus College is among 10 reporting a deterioration in financial performance. And after almost five decades in the music business, Duran Duran are being honoured with their own Royal Mail stamps.
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2: St Johnstone have suffered a narrow 1-0 defeat to Celtic, but boss Simo Vallecari says he's proud of his side's performance. Mika Bauer's early second half goal settled the game at McDermott Park, but the Saints had chances of their own and were never overrun by the champions. Vallecari had made four changes to his team at the weekend. He says the big disappointment was the result and failing to take their opportunities against Celtic. Meanwhile, Dundee midfielder Finlay Robertson will miss the rest of the season with a serious knee injury. The 23-year-old, who was taken off on a stretcher during the closing stages of Sunday's 2-1 defeat at Hearts, has torn his anterior cruciate ligament. Robertson is now out long-term, along with striker and captain Simon Murray, who suffered a similar injury last month. You're up to date on Original 106.

0: on Original 106. Good morning. 25 to 8. Let's make you angry this morning. Netflix have announced their rising prices again this year. By up to £24 a year, the second hike in less than 2 years. So for new sign-ups, they've already gone up. But for the rest of us, we'll get that email that you get, you know, very soon, that will say, we are investing in new content, and as a result, you're going to have to pay more.
1: My journey with Netflix has been an interesting one, because I had it really quite early on when it became the streaming platform. And I was like, I don't get this. I don't understand how it works, because it was a weird way. And my boyfriend was all about it, so I didn't cancel it. I was going to cancel it. He was like, no, I like it. He found Breaking Bad. He was in. So I've kept it since then, but it got good, and now it's gone back to being rubbish again.
0: Yeah, I've watched very little on it. So I'm on the Bobby Basic package, standard with ads. £5.99 a month, that's where I'm at.
1: Me too.
0: That's going up to £7.99 a month. So it's only £2, but that's a 33% increase. Can you imagine saying to your boss at work you wanted a 33% salary increase?
1: It'd be all right, wouldn't it, if you got it? The only reason I sort of keep it is I love Stranger Things. They know we're coming into Christmas and people are going to want it for Christmas time. But otherwise, I had a quick look last night. Anything I want to see, and if it isn't true crime, no. I'm not interested in true crime, and it's become true crime flicks as far as I'm concerned, so I'm out.
0: Vanessa's taking a stand. The thing is, normally I stick it to the man when Netflix have a price increase by downgrading what I've got. So I was on the 4K package when it was £12.99, and they said, we're putting the prices up. I went, fine, I'll go down to HD, £10.99, eat that.
1: Yes.
0: And then when they increased it again, I went, fine, standard with ads, £5.99, eat that. You're getting no more money out of me. But now all I've got left is, because I'm on the bottom tier, it's cancelled. So
1: I'm in the same place.
0: That's where it's going to be.

0: Great tune. That is Taylor Swift, I Knew It, I Knew You, from the new Toy Story film. I say new, it's been out for a few months now, but great wee tune. 20 to 8.
1: Four away from 1K with Hays Travel, Dundee and Broughty Ferry.
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0: All right, four questions and £1,000. You know how this game works. It's your chance to walk away with a grand in 1 minute's work.
3: Yes, so your job is to match with Lachlan's answers. We will give you the same questions Lachlan has been given, and you need to answer, well, with what you think might be the most common answer to that question. Lachlan's been asked to do the same thing, and if you match four times, the money is yours.
0: All right, if you want to play the game, give us a buzz. 01592 757 757. Good luck.
3: Fact of the day.
0: Splinter-free toilet paper wasn't invented until 1935. So before that,
3: everybody walks in a certain way.
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2: 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Our biggest savings have just landed.
14: Good morning, Peter here with the latest on the roads. Traffic is building southbound over the Queensferry crossing on the M90, a queuing after junction 2 at Admiralty with delays of around 5 minutes. Traffic's eased on the A92 northbound at Kirkcaldy into the Redhouse roundabout. Standing staying still slow both ways at Gallatin, and also the A92 busy southbound towards the Bankhead roundabout at Glenrothes. No problems at the Broxton roundabout at Perth, the A9 queuing northbound into the Inveraman roundabout, and at Dundee, slow moving traffic in both directions on the A92. A90 towards the Swallow roundabout. Traffic all clear over the Tay Bridge, north and southbound. If you spot any problems, call the original 106 Jambuster line on 01592 85 44 66.

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0: All right, who have we got on the phone this morning? Jennifer.
3: Jennifer.
0: Hello.
3: Hello.
0: Hello, how are you today?
3: Yes, much better today. Thank you.
0: So you were telling us off air that you've been off work for the last 8 weeks.
3: Yes, I have, yeah. I had a bad fall at work. I fell down a patient's steps.
4: Oh, no.
0: Oh, brutal.
3: And damaged my back and my hip and broke my toe.
4: Oh, ah. But you're better now, obviously, because you're back to work.
3: Well, back to work on Friday. First day back on Friday.
4: Winning money today. Hopefully.
3: Hopefully, back to work that would be good. Then I won't need to go back to work on Friday,
4: there. Yeah. We wish you could give you the amount of money that meant you never needed to go back to work, but...
3: just for the weekend, yeah, and we go away on a wee holiday for a weekend. Yes.
0: That would be good. But the thing is, we were chatting off-air about this. That means you've watched a lot of TV over the last few weeks, because you've been stuck at home. What are you recommending right now?
3: Outlast. Outlast, yeah, on Netflix.
4: Right. What's that about?
3: It's a game. Everybody gets put on a desert island place.
0: Okay.
3: They get split into teams. They get challenges to do, and it's a dog-eat-dog world. They can steal other contestants' property and stuff. They don't get given anything, so they don't get given any, fire starter stuff. They've got to earn it, and
4: Oh, interesting. Good. Oh, yeah. Okay. Annoyingly, you're telling me it's on Netflix, which I'm now about to cancel. So, after we just learned that prices are going up. So I'm not going to watch that in case I get into it. Thanks for the suggestion. Right, £1,000 to be won. Are you ready to play the game?
3: Yes, I'm ready to play the game, yeah.
0: Here it comes then. Question one, please, Vanessa.
4: Could you name something you might find behind a door?
3: Doorstop.
4: Something made from plastic.
3: Top.
4: Name something that comes in different sizes.
3: Towels.
4: Did you say towels or pillows?
3: Towels.
4: Towels.
3: Towels, yeah.
4: And something you see outside a school.
3: Children.
4: Okay. How do you feel about those?
3: Oh, probably the towel one was a hard one. It comes in different sizes. That's really hard.
0: Yeah, well, it's a tricky question, but there's a couple in there that I think are an absolute gift as well. For me, that last one in particular, that's got to be the answer, surely.
3: Surely, I think so, yeah.
0: I might be about to be proved wrong, but surely. Let's find out.
4: Right, your first question was, name something you find behind a door. You said a doorstop, Lachlan said.
5: That's a tricky one. What about a door stopper?
4: Yes. A match.
3: Yes.
4: Something made from plastic. You said a tub. Lachlan said?
5: A fizzy drink bottle. And do not get me started on the lids.
4: So we're out on that already. But we are now curious. Name something that comes in different sizes. Towels. You're right. There's sort of like the giant one, isn't there? And then there's the one that's too small when you come out the shower, and that's the only one you had left.
0: Yeah. You put something in the tumble dryer and you think that'll do me for my shower tomorrow, then you realise it's actually a teeny tiny
4: it's
0: one.
4: The small one.
0: You're drying yourself with a postage stamp.
4: Annoying.
0: Yeah.
4: Look, is that what Lachlan said?
5: Clothes.
4: Oh, of course. Different sizes of clothes.
3: Yeah.
4: Didn't match. Different sizes. So we didn't match it there. Something you see outside of school, you said children, Lachlan said.
0: It's got to be.
5: School kids.
0: Yeah, of course it is.
3: Yay!
4: Oh, 50% of the way there, but not enough. 2 out of 4.
3: Thank you.
4: Thanks for
0: Jennifer.
3: Thank you. Speak to you later.
4: Bye-bye.
0: Bye. So there we go. Fate intervened and

0: Alex Warren in Bloodline on Original 106. Just thinking back to Four Away from 1K and Jennifer's game. The something that comes in different sizes is a tricky one. I'll tell you what my answer to that would have been.
1: Right.
0: Batteries.
1: Oh, yeah.
0: Because you get the... Most people now have triple A's, but some take double A's. And then occasionally you get a thing that needs the big fat ones.
1: Yeah.
0: The D-type ones. And then,
1: where do you even get them these
0: well,
1: days?
0: Well, that's no idea. It. And then the other day, my wee girl Olivia complained to me that her Barbie had stopped working because it speaks normally, and now when you press the button, it goes...
1: Oh, she's become scary.
0: I went, I will fix the battery in her leg, assuming from the size of the slot, it would be one AAA. But no, it's like three of the wee round ones that usually go in your car key.
1: Oh, them.
0: Annoying. Because they're harder to get, because there's lots of different varieties of the wee round ones.
1: You're right.
0: Very specific.
1: Lots of different sizes.
0: I went, Barbie's going to stay silent, Olivia, sorry.
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8: NHS Tayside's chief executive has been slated for failures during what's been labelled a car crash evidence session at the Albemarle Inquiry. Nicky Connor was grilled by Jamie Dawson KC with survivors of the disgraced surgeon Sam Albemarle, who worked in Dundee's Nine Wells Hospital, left dumbfounded by her evidence. Former patient Jules Rose accused Ms Connor of not knowing basic information about the scandal.
9: NHS Tayside are failing in their duty of candour. It's easy to say open and transparent, but she's not been open and transplant, because correct me if I'm wrong, Jamie Dawson was even getting frustrated because she was failing to answer the question.
8: Audit Scotland says financial pressure on Scotland's colleges is growing, with the sector recording a £5.6 million deficit last year, its third consecutive annual shortfall. More than half of colleges are now rated high or very high financial risk, despite staff cuts and voluntary severance schemes. Dundee and Angus College was among 10 institutions reporting a deterioration in financial performance, with a £266,000 deficit. Auditor General Stephen Boyle warns without urgent reform, colleges may struggle to continue delivering for students and employers.
10: Our audit report today found that Scotland's colleges are still operating under significant pressures and that financial pressure is increasing. And we found that there needs to be clarity for the sector about what role they'll play in the future.
8: Movement Park has welcomed plans to resume talks over the future of Dundee's Caird Park leisure plans. The ambitious proposals by the Glasgow-based charity failed to win the backing of council officers last month. These would have seen golf facilities and other sports and leisure activities brought to the area. But now the Courier's revealed talks between the council and Movement Park could still go ahead. In football, St Johnstone suffered a narrow 1-0 defeat to Celtic in the Premiership last night. Despite the defeat, the Saints held their own against the defending champions at McDermott Park. Head coach Simo Vallecari insists he's proud of the effort and commitment from his squad. And finally, Duran Duranze getting their own Royal Mail stamps is a pinch-yourself moment. The collection celebrates almost five decades of the Birmingham band.
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8: Britain's trade union chief wants the Chancellor to raise taxes on bank profits to pay for a cut to household energy bills. Paul Novak says taxpayer bailouts for financial institutions after the 2008 crash mean the measure's not unreasonable. UK Finance, the trade body for banks, warned John Healey last month tax hikes could hurt the UK's competitiveness.
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8: A bit cloudy with the odd shower this morning, getting heavier this afternoon before clearing by evening with highs of 17 Celsius. I'm Tom Irvin, you're up to date on Original 106.

0: 8 as you get yourself ready for whatever you've got planned for Thursday. There's a lot of chat about Oasis just now because it looks pretty much like they're going to be another massive tour next year.
1: Yes, yeah.
0: 2027. I don't think it's not been officially confirmed yet, has it? It's been a lot of leaks and bits and pieces and...
1: Oh, I don't know. I thought they had gone, yeah.
0: I think they've said that we don't have all the details yet, so it's still a little bit up in the air. But anyway, off the back of this, I love this. Somebody on the internet has decided to remix the Pepto-Bismol song, if it was sung by Liam Gallagher.
2: You have nausea, heartburn, indigestion, upset stomach, diarrhea.
1: Person that wrote that jingle must be delighted. It's just everywhere, isn't it? In various versions.
0: The weird thing is, I could actually picture Liam Gallagher on stage at Nebworth belting that out. I could see him doing it on the stage, so I think they should do it.

0: Mr. Bake, and to be with you on Original Morning, 8:18. Right, we are on Thursday morning breakfast. Look, today looks like it's going to be okay. Some light rain developing in the afternoon. Highs up to 16, maybe 18 degrees at a push if you're inland, away from the coast.
1: Still reasonably mild.
0: It's not a disaster. That's the plan for today. As you head into the weekend, tomorrow looks all right as well, actually. Again, highs of 18, and there's a suggestion of some sunshine.
1: Wow.
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14: Good morning, Peter here with the latest updates on the roads. Traffic has eased and returned to normal over the Queensferry crossing in both directions. No problems in the A985 in Fife. A82 queue northbound to the Red House roundabout with slow traffic on all approaches to the Gallatin roundabout, particularly on standing stay mode heading in past Borland. The A92 also busy southbound towards the Bankhead roundabout at the Northis. The M90 northbound busy towards the Broxton roundabout at Perth, and traffic's heavy on Dundee Road going northbound on approach to Perth as well. Dundee, the smaller roundabout tailback on your main approaches there. No problems over the Tay Bridge in either direction. If you spot any problems, call the original 106 Jam Buster line on 01592.

0: tune. That is Kate Nash, not heard it for ages. Foundations on Original 106 for Thursday morning breakfast. Hello.
1: Good morning. Right, coming up, we have got, what a tune from Genesis. Sports news as well. 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
2: NHS Tayside Chief Exec Nikki Connor is under fire from campaigners after a tough session giving evidence at the public inquiry into disgraced surgeon Sam Eljamel. They're accusing her of not knowing basic information about the operating scandal. Scotland's colleges are facing a growing cash crisis with a £5.6 million deficit. More than half are now at high or very high financial risk. Dundee and Angus College is among 10 reporting a deterioration in financial performance. And after almost five decades in the music business, Duran Duran are being honoured with their own Royal Mail stamps.
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2: St Johnstone have suffered a narrow 1-0 defeat to Celtic, but boss Simo Vallecari says he's proud of his side's performance. Mika Bauer's early second-half goal settled the game at McDermott Park, but the Saints had chances of their own and were never overrun by the champions. Vallecari had made four changes to his team at the weekend. He says the big disappointment was the result and failing to take their opportunities against Celtic. Meanwhile, Dundee midfielder Finlay Robertson will miss the rest of the season with a serious knee injury. The 23-year-old, who was taken off on a stretcher during the closing stages of Sunday's 2-1 defeat at Hearts, has torn his anterior cruciate ligament. Robertson is now out long-term, along with striker and captain Simon Murray, who suffered a similar injury last month. You're up to date on Original 106.

0: for Thursday breakfast, 25 to 9. This is, I mean, this is a thing that looks amazing, but that is also never going to be something that I'm going to own. How much would you pay for a three-bedroom flat in Fife?
1: How much would I... Well, so the question is, how much could I pay, right? Because if I had millions, I'll pay as much as you like if I want it, if I'm rich. But I'm not.
0: But have you got a price in your mind, do you think? Three-bedroom flat in Fife, that's sort of where we're at.
1: I think a three-bedroom flat's around about 100... It depends. A flat, 120 to 150 grand, probably.
0: Well, you need to up your budget quite a lot if you want the one that's just been listed in St Andrews. It's in Murray Place. And it looks incredible, actually. It overlooks the scores, and the old course just got on sale for 1.8 million.
1: Yes, and you're going to have to replace your windows, potentially.
0: Because people are going to smash them with golf balls. We spoke to somebody before that used to actually live near the old course, and they said they had to have PVC windows, didn't they?
1: Exactly, for the golf ball to bounce back off.
0: Incredible. I mean, it does look brilliant. It says it's 400 metres from the 18th green of the old course, one of the most sought-after bits in St Andrews. It's got sea views, oak floors, a lovely kitchen, handmade built-in lockers for your golf clubs, because you're not moving there and saying, I'm not really into the golf. but still, 1.8 million for a flat in Fife. I sort of want the whole of St Andrews for 1.8 million.
1: That is sort of London prices, that, isn't it, really? Wow. It's okay, because I don't like golf, so I'm out.
0: And for that reason, I'm going to tick that one off my list.
1: Yes.
0: Not a golfer. The 1.8 million. While it's nice, it's not for me.
1: It's not for me, but thanks for the offer.
0: REM, Losing My Religion. It's Original 106 Morning.

0: REM and The Class, Losing My Religion on Original 106, 8:40 now. Fact of the day.
1: I didn't know this was a thing at all. The first time aeroplanes were used by the British police was in the search for Agatha Christie when she went missing in 1926.
0: Really?
1: So she was sort of one of her own mystery novels for 11 days where she went missing.
0: Did she write a book about her own missing time?
1: I don't know if she did, no.
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13: It was just another day, a familiar drive through familiar country. 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
14: Good morning, Peter here with the latest on the roads. Traffic all clear over the Queensferry crossing, north and southbound. The A985 Admiralty Road, traffic slowing on the eastbound side heading in towards Rosyth. The A92 slow northbound to the Red House roundabout at Kirkcaldy, and the heavy traffic on Stanningstone Road delays for around 10 minutes heading southbound in towards Kirkcaldy as well. A92 busy southbound at Glenrothes towards the Bankhead roundabout, and up towards Perth with a slow traffic on Dundee Road as you leave the M90 up towards South Street. The M90 northbound also queuing into the Broxton roundabout at Perth. Over to Dundee, slow traffic on all approaches to the Swallow roundabout. Kingsway busy in both directions between Strathmartin and Old Glamis Road, and Forfar Road queuing southbound in towards the Kingsway. No problems over the Tay Bridge in either direction. If you spot any problems, call the original 106 Jam Buster line on 01592 85 44 66.

Alex Warren on Original 106. What a tune that is. Fever Dream. Good morning. We were chatting a little bit about the NTAs yesterday because Ant and Dec didn't win. For the first time in 25 years, they walked away empty-handed. And I did mention that I personally didn't watch it. I just saw the headlines the next day. So 24 hours later,

0: rigged, just like the election was rigged in 2020, but I won't get into that.
1: First time
2: I've believed something that Donald Trump has said.
1: The first part of what he said, anyway. I don't know. Look, if you are somebody who likes Mrs. Brown's Boys, go and let us know.
2: Please do.
1: I have never bumped anybody into anybody who has.
2: It's bots. It's bots that were doing the voting.

0: This week, Hosier, Original 106. This morning, we are conducting a forensic examination into how the hell Mrs. Brown's boys got the best comedy gong at the NTAs.
1: I've put the question out there. If you like Mrs. Brown's Boys, please let us know and get in touch. 01592 757 757. Because I have never met anybody that likes it.
0: No. A voice note floods in.
2: Oh, Dave. Hello, Vanessa. I, for one, have always loved watching Mrs. Brown's Boys because I've always found it hilarious.
1: Oh.
2: I mean, maybe it's just my humour, but I am a bit weird. So, you know, there's one.
1: There's one.
0: Right.
1: Oh, look.
0: David voted for them. And maybe just nobody voted for anything else. And David got his vote in. That's
1: it. And that's what did it. But I think he's right. It's maybe my sense of humour. It's subjective humour. It just depends on... Until David, I've never met anybody else that found it funny.
0: No. It's a bit like there's people out there that like jellyfish. And that also is something that my tiny mind can't get behind. But, you know, we're all different.
1: Yeah, exactly.
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10: NHS Tayside's chief executive has been slated for failures during what's been labelled a car crash evidence session at the Albemarle Inquiry. Nicky Connor was grilled by Jamie Dawson KC with survivors of the disgraced surgeon Sam Albemarle, who worked in Dundee's Nine Wells Hospital, left dumbfounded by her evidence. Former patient Jules Rose accused Ms Connor of not knowing basic information about the scandal.
11: NHS Tayside are failing in their duty of candour. It's easy to say open and transparent, but she's not been open and transparent, because correct me if I'm wrong, Jamie Dawson was even getting frustrated because she was failing to answer the question.
10: Audit Scotland says financial pressure on Scotland's colleges is growing, with the sector recording a £5.6 million deficit last year, its third consecutive annual shortfall. More than half of colleges are now rated high or very high financial risk, despite staff cuts and voluntary severance schemes. Dundee and Angus College was among 10 institutions reporting a deterioration in financial performance, with a £266,000 deficit. Auditor General Stephen Boyle warns without urgent reform, colleges may struggle to continue delivering for students and employers.
12: Our audit report today found that Scotland's colleges are still operating under significant pressures and that financial pressure is increasing. And we found that there needs to be clarity for the sector about what role they'll play in the future.
10: Movement Park has welcomed plans to resume talks over the future of Dundee's Caird Park leisure plans. The ambitious proposals by the Glasgow-based charity failed to win the backing of council officers last month. These would have seen golf facilities and other sports and leisure activities brought to the area. But now the Courier's revealed talks between the council and Movement Park could still go ahead. In football, St Johnstone suffered a narrow 1-0 defeat to Celtic in the Premiership last night. Despite the defeat, the Saints held their own against the defending champions at McDermott Park. Head coach Simo Vallecari insists he's proud of the effort and commitment from his squad. And finally, Duran Duranze getting their own Royal Mail stamps is a pinch-yourself moment. The collection celebrates almost 5 decades of the Birmingham band.
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10: Britain's trade union chief wants the Chancellor to raise taxes on bank profits to pay for a cut to household energy bills. Paul Novak says taxpayer bailouts for financial institutions after the 2008 crash mean the measure's not unreasonable. UK Finance, the trade body for banks, warned John Healy last month tax hikes could hurt the UK's competitiveness.
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10: A bit cloudy with the odd shower this morning, getting heavier this afternoon before clearing by evening with highs of 17 Celsius. I'm Tom Irvin, you're up to date on Original 106.

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1: Rock Your Body, Justin Timberlake. This is Original 106. Good morning. Hello. It's just about 10 past nine for Thursday morning breakfast. Look, we are spending the morning now hunting down the person that voted for Mrs. Brown's Boys to win Best Comedy at the NTAs, because our flabber was gasping.
2: Absolutely. So we're asking the question, do you like it? And if you do, let us know.
1: Yeah, let's grab a quick call. Original 106, who's that?
3: Hi, it's Andrew Vandek.
1: Morning, Andrew. What's your chat this morning?
3: About Mrs. Brown's Boys.
2: Mm-hmm. Yes.
3: I've met Vanessa, so she can't say she's not met anybody that likes Mrs. Brown's Boys.
2: Oh! Well, you didn't introduce yourself to me as the other person who likes Mrs. Brown's Boys. I didn't know, but it's lovely to know that. So so you like it? Were you delighted that it won? Do you think it deserves that then?
3: Definitely, yeah.
1: So what do you like about it then? Because I really genuinely struggle with it.
3: It's just the banter, really, and when it's live and make mistakes, they just carry on.
2: You're like, you like that sort of breaking the fourth wall, they're having a laugh, they maybe corpse a little bit and they carry on with it, and you just get to see the sort of authentic side of it.
3: Yeah, I just keep looking for mistakes and then just knows what to do. She just laughs about it, or he laughs about it.
2: That must be why you like listening to this show then, because we're constantly making mistakes.
3: you're always making mistakes.
1: Yeah, you're right. So Andrew likes unpopular things where lots of mistakes are made.
2: And he's also, everybody else is asking the question, why are we still on?
1: Correct.
2: So it all makes sense. Andrew, appreciate it. Thank you very much for the call.
3: Thank you.
1: Bye.
2: Cheers. Bye-bye.
3: Bye.
1: Thanks, Andrew. I like to think you've got something off your chest now you've been able to say openly in public. I enjoy Mrs. Brown's Boys. That must have been a difficult confession to make.
2: Well done.
1: Well done, you.

0: Mariah Carey, Fantasy on Original. It's 9:20. We're Dave and Vanessa right now. Bear with me because the start of this story is going to sound incredibly boring. I was in Pets at Home yesterday because I needed some fish food.
1: Right, okay. Right,
0: okay, I've got that out of the way. But I was in the queue, and you know how Pets at Home are really keen on getting you to sign up to their, like,
1: store card thing? Yep.
0: And you have it, no, I don't want it, no, just put, no. Well, anyway, I'm standing with just my fish food, and the guy in front of me went, yes, I will sign up to your card. Oh. And my heart sank. Oh. I thought,
1: it'll take ages.
0: It's going to be ages. Mm-hmm. Anyway, the reason I mention this is because the teller then asked him his name. And he said, it's Nick Crisps.
1: Oh, now, Nick Crisps.
0: Poor Nick Crisps. Now, sorry, Nick, if you're listening, I'm sorry. But I struggled to hold it together after I heard that. And I saw the teller also smirk. I was like, can I just double check that? Nick Crisps, as in Nick, the name, and then Crisps as in that you would eat. He went, yes, Nick Crisps.
1: Nick Crisps, what a name. What a name. Nick Crisps will probably have lived with all of the jokes, and he's probably very
0: used to it. Stay away from my date was Nick. Oh, absolutely.
1: Yes.
0: What do you do with that? See, if you've got a name like Nick Crisps.
1: You work in the crisp industry, that's what you do. Or you work in the thieving of the crisp industry.
0: If he actually was a crisp thief, it would be the best story ever.
1: Well, the thing is, if you have a name like that, then you want to work in the world that it fits. There was a girl that used to do travel for a radio station down south, and her name was Helen Wheels.
0: That's a great
1: isn't
0: name.
1: It?
0: Isn't it?
1: It's like she went, right, I'm called Helen Wheels, what do I need to do to match up with that?
0: I need to get into traffic and travel and do some sort of radio thing.
1: So I take it Nick Crisps, not at any point in signing up for a store card, revealed what he did for a job, unfortunately.
0: He didn't. If he'd had a walker's jacket on, my day would have been made.
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20: Good morning, Peter here with the latest on the roads. All clear over the Queensferry crossing in both directions. The A985 is slowing both ways through Rosyth at the minute. The A92, traffic coping well through the Red House roundabout. Randolph Road at Kirkcaldy queuing heavily in both directions. Traffic slow on all approaches to the Borland roundabout. The A92 at Glenrothes all clear as Queensway. No major delays at this point. On the M90 at Bridge of Erin or Glenfarg, it is queuing, however, northbound into the Broxton roundabout at Perth. Glasgow Road heavy both ways past Cherrybank, and Dundee Road queuing northbound at Barnhill up towards South Street to Dundee, and traffic slow on the Arbroath Road going westbound into the Scott Fife roundabout. The Kingsway queuing westbound from Old Glamis Road to Strathmartin, and you're all clear over the Tay Bridge both north and southbound. If you spot any problems, call the original 106 Jambus or line on 01592 85 44 66.

0: Adventure of a Lifetime from Coldplay on Original 106. Good morning. It's 25 to 10 for Thursday breakfast. Yesterday, Vanessa was doing something fairly dull.
1: Fairly dull, but exciting in my life. I painted my front door. It's my first coat. I've got to do it again. And at night and in the dark, it looks really good. Because it's got a shine now to it. But actually, if you see it in daylight, it's terrible.
0: Right.
1: I was painting away at it. And I realised that the person before me who painted it had also painted it the way I do, which had not sanded it down. Therefore, as the other layers of paint flaked away, I could see all these different colours my door used to be.
0: What colours has your door been?
1: It has been red, and it has been black, and it has been green.
0: Right.
1: I found that really interesting, and nobody else.
0: It's very
1: thanks
0: niche.
1: Thanks for pretending to be interested.
0: What you could do is you could now spend your afternoon looking your house up on Google Maps. And so they've been mapping the area since, what, about 2006 or something.
1: Right.
0: So you could look at your house over the years and find out what colour it was when. There you go.
1: And
0: people who look at your house in the future will say, oh, somebody must have painted the door in 2026 because it changed.
1: Sounds really, really dull.
0: Yeah.
1: I'm 1,000% going to do it right
0: Thought
1: now.
0: Thought you might.
1: Yeah. But I'm dead proud of my door. Yeah. The door's terrible.
0: Well done. You've got one coat, and I suspect that's the way it's going to stay for quite a while.
1: Probably, yeah.
0: Harry Styles, this is Golden. It's Original Breakfast.

0: Harry Styles and Golden on Original. Vanessa painted her door yesterday. Well, one coat. And spent about 6 minutes enthusiastically telling me about all the colours that her door used to be as she chipped the paint away to find out what was underneath.
1: You're suggesting you're bored by that, but you absolutely just got into the chat off air about what colour the door used to be.
0: Yeah.
1: So I've gone back to 2009 on Google Maps, and I'd like to break the news to everybody that the door used to be white.
0: In 2009, your door was white?
1: It was white.
0: Okay. How many layers down is white then on your current colour? Because you've been chipping it away.
1: I never really noticed white, to be honest. I only noticed red and green.
0: Right.
1: And black. But it was in there somewhere. And interesting to find out that the surrounds around my windows used to be red.
0: It's really bad. It's really
1: bad. I was thrilled.

0: Maloko sing it back on Original 106 morning. Going to be a reasonable day today. Some showers moving in through mid-morning, high 17 degrees roughly.
1: We'll take that, that's nice and mild. Right, coming up, we got your travel next.
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2: Original 106 Traffic and Travel with Arnold Clark's Deal Drop. Our biggest savings have just landed.
15: Good morning, Peter here with the latest on the roads. No problems over the Queensferry crossing north or southbound now. The A985 has eased in Rosyth. Nothing to report on the A92 through the Red House, Bankhead or Preston roundabouts. Traffic is heavy around the Borland roundabout, however, particularly on Randolph Road in both directions near Kirkcaldy. Up to Perth, Glasgow Road queuing both ways at Cherry Bank. We've got slow moving traffic on the A9 northbound to the Inveramond roundabout. Dundee Road, traffic gradually returning to normal. Over in Dundee, Green Dykes Road queuing northbound to the Scott Fife roundabouts, the Kingsway busy westbound towards Strathmartin, and slow in both directions through the Swallow roundabout at Invergowrie. No issues over the Tay Bridge. If you spot any problems, call the Original 106 Jambusser line on 01592 85 44 66.

0: Everything Changes, Take That on Original. Alright, it's just after 10 to 10. Good morning, Martin Ingram.
1: Hello, yeah, the top 10 at 10 is on the way soon. One of the years today is when the jewellery shop chain boss Gerald Ratner gave a lesson on how to destroy your entire business with just one lunchtime speech.
2: People say to me, how can you sell this for such a low price? I say, because it's total crap.
1: Yeah, he said it, and with just one irresponsible remark during a lunchtime speech, that was it for Ratner's The Jeweler. So I've got 2 years to identify coming up on this morning's Top 10 at 10 soon.
0: I still think there is jewelers like that. There's the one that, without naming any names, is the one that always has the heart of the ocean in the window.
3: You know, like that.
0: I always think... sort of Ratner's type affair, but at least their CEO, whoever it is not going out there and going,
3: publicly saying it. Probably evidence that not all publicity is good publicity.

0: Hot to go from Chapel Roan on Original 106. Just about time up for us. Well, I know what Vanessa's doing with the rest of her day.
1: Second coat on the door and then sitting looking at Google Maps at what the door used to look like.
0: Old pictures of her door from the last 15 years. What an exciting Thursday. Look, whatever you're up to, even if it's looking at pictures of your door on Google Maps, have a brilliant one. We'll chat tomorrow.
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1: 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An array of triangular sandwiches. 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
6: NHS Tayside's chief executive has been criticised for a litany of failings on her watch during an evidence session at the El Jamel inquiry. Survivors of disgraced surgeon Sam El Jamel, who's said to have harmed hundreds of patients during his time at Dundee's Nine Wells Hospital, branded it a car crash. Nikki Connor was grilled by Jamie Dawson KC yesterday. Former patient Jules Rose, who led the campaign for a public inquiry, says many are furious.
7: We're all upset. I don't know if you heard, but there was rumblings when we were sitting there in the audience. One patient behind me shouted, "Tell the truth."
6: Audit Scotland's warning financial pressures on Scotland's colleges are increasing, with the further education sector reporting a deficit for the third year in a row. 10 colleges reported a deterioration in financial performance, including Dundee and Angus College, which recorded a £266,000 deficit. It's thought to be the result of increasing costs not being matched by funding increases. CEO of Colleges Scotland, Gavin Donoghue, says affected institutions need reassurance.
8: Audit Scotland notes the additional £84 million still to be distributed to colleges over the next 2 years of the spending review. This is really significant, as colleges need confidence that this year's additional government investment will be sustained and built upon at the next Scottish Government budget.
6: And fresh talks could be held to discuss plans to bring golf back to Dundee's Caird Park after failure to win over council officers last month. Glasgow-based charity Movement Park outlined ambitious proposals in August to bring golf facilities and other sports and leisure activities to the area. Now it's been revealed by The Courier, talks between Dundee City Council and Movement Park could resume.
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6: Clouds and showers of rain throughout most of the day, with some strong gusts of wind at highs of 16 Celsius. I'm Tom Irvin. 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

0: Good morning. Top 10 at 10 is now officially underway. Just there, the Pussycat Dolls, Don't Ya? And before that, Katie Tunstall and Suddenly I See. If you love the music of Katie Tunstall, you might have been to see The Singer, a production, I think, staged by Dundee Rep, which features the music and lyrics of Katie Tunstall. It's on tour across Scotland. Anywho, thank you, Dave and Vanessa. A fine show again this morning. We would have expected nothing less. They're back again tomorrow. Let's get you some clues, see if we can identify year one on our top 10.
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0: This first clue might bring back some social media memories for you. Bebo. Yeah, an American social media website launched in this year. It gained popularity in the UK and in Ireland, Australia and New Zealand, with over 40 million members at its peak. But then the peak didn't last. Nothing does. It was in decline, and it was then finally put out of its misery, being shut down in 2022. And if you're curious about your old Bebo account, data and photos are now lost and not recoverable, apparently. But Bebo launched in this mystery year. And in November, Sir Elton John confirmed that he would marry his long-term partner, David Furnish, in a very low-key ceremony at Christmas. And that they did. But in which mystery year? You tell me. Text me, message me from the original app, or you can call me or WhatsApp me on 01592 757 757.
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0: She quite literally turned from opera star to pop star, Charlotte Church, with a new album which was released in her year called Tissues and Issues. From it, the big hit single was Crazy Chick. Now, I'm going to play you a clip of music. No, it's not a clip of music, it's a clip. No music on it. This is the music here. I've featured it before, but it bears repetition. In February of our year, Norwich City chair Delia Smith famously took matters into her own hands in trying to whip up her team's faithful during the relegation-threatened side's home clash with Manchester City. So she stood in the middle of the field, a crowded stadium. She was handed the microphone, the PA system, and the rest is history. Ah, never gets old. Oh, sorry.
1: Come on!
0: Never gets old, that. That's Delia Smith rallying the faithful, not very successfully, but in which mystery year?
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0: Part one of the top 10 at 10 done with the Stereophonics Dakota. 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
0: Okay, we're going back in time from 2005. But to which year? Well, it was back when evangelist Billy Graham visited Scotland and held three of his crusade events in Edinburgh, Aberdeen and Glasgow. These were his only UK appearances. Those things were big deals and I could never really figure out why. But anyway, they happened. And on TV, the Darling Buds of May beat Coronation Street in the ratings war. And that was a big deal. Corey was generally unbeatable. And also, new on the TV was Noel's House Party. But in which year?
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0: Somebody called me yesterday morning saying, Martin, can you play Tammy Wynette? And, you know, generally speaking, as I'm sure you'll understand, we're not really a Tammy Wynette station. But she did feature heavily on that one there. Big hit single from a mystery year. KLF and Tammy with Justified and Ancient. Stay there, more tunes, and I've got a local clue coming up as well.
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A one-hit wonder for Zoe. There was that song from her then, nothing else. Sunshine on a Rainy Day on the Top 10 at 10 from Original 106. We're doing the year when the Grampian TV programme We the Jury started. Do you remember that? We the Jury? Each week a topic was debated in a courtroom-style format with audience participation welcome. It was live, it was hosted by Anne McKenzie, and the series ran until 1998. Which year have we got? If you know, you can message me from the Original 106 app and let me know your thoughts. I would love to hear from you. And while you're doing that, I'll play you this. It's a movie tune from our mystery year. It's The Commitments, Mustang Sally.

0: Across Dundee, Perth and Tayside, this is Original 106. And from the Robin Hood, Prince of Thieves film, Bryan Adams, Everything I Do It For You. Part 2 of the Top 10 at 10, the music of 1991. It was 2005 on Part 1. Hi to Jeanette, thank you for your lovely messages. Hello to Kari and Christopher. Mary got in touch. Dave sent me a voice note. Hello to Jenna Steele, getting both years correct. And hi to the gentleman who called up saying, how do I become an Original 106 DJ? You're either inspired by me or appalled by what I do. I mean, I could do much better. Don't blame you either. Yeah, 2005 and 1991, another two classic years on our Top 10 at 10 again tomorrow morning.
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4: NHS Tayside's chief executive has been criticised for a litany of failings on her watch during an evidence session at the Elgemel inquiry. Survivors of disgraced surgeon Sam Elgemel, who is said to have harmed hundreds of patients during his time at Dundee's Ninewells Hospital, branded it a car crash. Nikki Connor was grilled by Jamie Dawson KC yesterday. Former patient Jules Rose, who led the campaign for a public inquiry, says many are furious.
5: We're all upset. I don't know if you heard, but there was rumblings when we were sitting there in the audience. One patient behind me shouted, "Tell the truth."
4: Audit Scotland's warning financial pressures on Scotland's colleges are increasing, with the further education sector reporting a deficit for the third year in a row. 10 colleges reported a deterioration in financial performance, including Dundee and Angus College, which recorded a £266,000 deficit. It's thought to be the result of increasing costs not being matched by funding increases. CEO of Colleges Scotland, Gavin Donoghue, says affected institutions need reassurance.
6: Audit Scotland notes the additional £84 million still to be distributed to colleges over the next 2 years of the spending review. This is really significant as colleges need confidence that this year's additional government investment will be sustained and built upon at the next Scottish Government budget.
4: And fresh talks could be held to discuss plans to bring golf back to Dundee's Caird Park after failure to win over council officers last month. Glasgow-based charity Movement Park outlined ambitious proposals in August to bring golf facilities and other sports and leisure activities to the area. Now it's been revealed by the Courier, talks between Dundee City Council and Movement Park could resume.
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4: Clouds and showers of rain throughout most of the day, with some strong gusts of wind and highs of 16 Celsius. I'm Tom Irvin. You're up to date on Original 106.

Good morning, this is Original 106, nearly 10 past 11, just out of the news a few minutes ago, Biffy Clyro, Bubbles, and there's Somber, and My Body Isn't Ready. Tell me about it. Let me just pull my knee up towards my chest. Oh, yeah. Oh. My body definitely is not ready. Today is Thursday, the 10th of September. It is Are You OK Day today. Clearly not. Try again. National Swap Ideas Day and National TV Dinner Day today. Happy birthday to Carol Decker, singer with Tupou, China in Your Hand and all of that. She's 69 today. Siobhan off of Bananarama is 68. Actor Colin Firth is 66 today. And Guy Ritchie used to be married to Madonna, film producer and all of that. Two lock, stock and two smoking barrels. Him, he's 58 today. This is Original 106, Thursday morning, always your favourite music, and the Backstreet Boys now.

0: Steelers Wheel stuck in the middle with you on Original 106. There's a brand new music mash which officially gets underway 10 past 5 with Craig this afternoon, with a starting prize pot way up on what it used to be, 200 quid, and that's just for starters today. And those are the three clips that you need to try and identify. I'm not so sure that's as big a challenge as the last one was. You know what I mean? I mean, I don't want to give any game away here, but I think on day one, we could be at 2 out of 3 on the first go. Don't hang about. Do not hang about. Don't leave it until next week before you decide to play, because I think the money may be won by then. 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Craig may give you the call back this afternoon, just before 10 past 5, and maybe you'll be on to win that 200 quid on the Music Mash.
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Years and Years, Starstruck with Girls Aloud and Biology. Just before that, Sacha Baron Cohen returns as Ali G in the new mockumentary film Ali G, Who Is I? Which is released on cinema screens next month, 23rd of October. It is set for release. I need to get my UK garage and two-step music on. That'll do nicely. Because I see this in the news today. A petition calling for a landmark celebrating Ali G in the Surrey town of Staines, his hometown, has been thrown out by councillors. Aww. Residents launched a petition in light of the upcoming Ali G film. Alex Balkin, who started the petition, said the attraction would have brought a big economic benefit to the area, but a local borough council spokesperson said that after deliberating the proposal on Tuesday, councillors decided not to support it at this time. Oh, that's a letdown. They said there was a need to focus on other priorities, particularly protecting and delivering essential local services. Spoken like a true politician. Petitioner Alex said the landmark would have increased footfall in the high street in Staines. And in reference to the council, he continued, all they cared about was that Ali G hurt their feelings 20 years ago and they couldn't get over it.

0: This is Original 106. That was Lady A, Need You Now, and just before that, Sybil, and When I'm Good and Ready. I'm going to be talking tech before too long. Let me qualify that. I will be attempting to talk tech. Those in the know, Apple product users will know that every September they have their product release event, and there's quite a big change to the new style of iPhone, which you'll know about already, like I say, if you're an Apple user. But I am an Apple user. I have one for my lunch every day. I mean, that's as far as I go with Apple. More of an Android kind of gal, me. But anyway, we'll talk tech soon.
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Teddy Swims, Lose Control, Go West. Before that, we close our eyes on Original 106. So, yeah, over at the tech desk, Apple have revealed the first major change to the iPhone since it was released almost 20 years ago at their annual product release event this week. The first foldable iPhone was revealed. That's exciting, isn't it? So it'll have a book-style foldable format. The new iPhone, dubbed the Duo, is the largest ever iPhone. And it's also going to be the most expensive. According to the Beeb, UK prices will start at $1,999. Donald Trump said he would offer every adult American a £5,000 payout if Republicans win both chambers of Congress in November's midterm elections. Now, if, in the unlikely event, such a payout were to be made, it would cost the American Treasury $1.3 trillion. So that's all been costed out responsibly then. And the BBC has dropped Drag Race UK after 8 series. A spokesperson for the BBC said the reason was the corporation was facing very difficult choices in the face of significant financial pressures. Looks like Drag Race UK could be the next victim of cuts. Yeah.

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1: 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Good morning / good afternoon. Just a few minutes shy of 12 noon. We'll update the news and the weather at 12 next.
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2: NHS Tayside's chief executive has been criticised for a litany of failings on her watch during an evidence session at the Al Jamal inquiry. Survivors of

0: Grace surgeon Sam Eljamel, who is said to have harmed hundreds of patients during his time at Dundee's Nine Wells Hospital, branded it a car crash. Nicky Connor was grilled by Jamie Dawson KC yesterday. Former patient Jules Rose, who led the campaign for a public inquiry, says many are furious.
1: We're all upset. I don't know if you heard, but there was rumblings when we were sitting there in the audience. One patient behind me shouted, "Tell the truth."
0: Audit Scotland's warning financial pressures on Scotland's colleges are increasing, with the further education sector reporting a deficit for the third year in a row. 10 colleges reported a deterioration in financial performance, including Dundee and Angus College, which recorded a £266,000 deficit. It's thought to be the result of increasing costs not being matched by funding increases. CEO of Colleges Scotland, Gavin Donoghue, says affected institutions need reassurance.
2: Audit Scotland notes the additional £84 million still to be distributed to colleges over the next 2 years of the spending review. This is really significant as colleges need confidence that this year's additional government investment will be sustained and built upon at the next Scottish Government budget.
0: And fresh talks could be held to discuss plans to bring golf back to Dundee's Caird Park after failure to win over council officers last month. Glasgow-based charity Movement Park outlined ambitious proposals in August to bring golf facilities and other sports and leisure activities to the area. Now it's been revealed by The Courier, talks between Dundee City Council and Movement Park could resume.
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0: Clouds and showers of rain throughout most of the day, with some strong gusts of wind and highs of 16 Celsius. I'm Tom Irvin. You're up to date on Original 106.

Oh, that's a tune. That is a tune and a half. Boy Meets Girl, Waiting for a Star to Fall. CC Peniston finally just ahead of that. Thank you, news team. Next update on Original 106 at 1 o'clock, just ahead of our number ones at 1. Talking about Ali G just a few minutes ago and the idea that they want to erect a statue in the character's hometown of Staines. The council are having none of it. Chris Beattie's been in touch. Chris, you're a big Ali G fan. You said, legend! Watched a documentary on YouTube the other day regarding Sasha. Apparently he's the most sued British actor with 150 attempts to take money from him when he played characters like Borat, Bruno and also The Dictator. Fun fact there. Thank you, Chris, for that. Good to hear from you. Okay, let's play this now from Bruno Mars, I Just Might.

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1: He's a huge talent, Miles Smith. That is nice to meet you. Just reading that his album, My Mess, My Heart, My Life, was inspired by 5 years of therapy notes, all of which were turned into his debut album. It's Original 106. It's, what's that, 18 minutes past 12. Always your favourite music. More of that to come in just a second. Stay there.
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Coolio and LV Gangsta's Paradise, Lily Allen, It's Not Fair, just before that on Original 106. Weather across Tayside today, well, it's a mix of light rain showers and a moderate breeze. Top temperatures in the area today. We're looking at highs of around 15, maybe touching 16 later in Dundee, and 16 and rainy in Perth. Looking ahead to the weekend, though, well, it's a bit of a mix of a weekend. It's going to be rainy and mild on Saturday, and brighter, drier, and cooler on the Sunday. So, yeah, go figure. You're going to get rainy conditions, but feeling quite muggy on Saturday. The sun will come out on Sunday, but it's going to feel a notch or two cooler. I mean, it's not going to be Baltic, so we're going to be fine. So if you've got weekend things on your plans, you should be fine. You should be absolutely fine. Original 106, and that song I was banging on about just a few seconds ago is this one, Ain't Nobody, Chaka Khan and Rufus, at lunchtime, nearly half past 12 on Original 106.

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1: Lewis Capaldi, Pointless on Original 106. Always your favourite music right here. Stick around on the way in just a minute. Something that when this song came out was seen as a comeback single. What could that be? It's on the way next.
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0: Taylor Swift and 22. Just before that, Blondie Maria on Original 106, the radio station where there's plenty of free cash for you to win. 200 quid this afternoon on the new Music Mash. 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I was going to say £2,000. That would have been a lie. £1,000 free cash, yours. On 4 away from 1K. This week, you're trying again to match up with our Lachlan from the evening show. And Jennifer came on this morning to play the game.
1: First question was, name something you find behind a door. You said a doorstop, Lachlan said.
2: A door stopper.
1: Yes, a match.
3: Yes.
1: Something made from plastic. You said a tub, Lachlan said.
2: A fizzy drink bottle.
1: We are now curious. Name something that comes in different sizes. Towels. You're right, there's sort of like the giant one, isn't there? And then there's the one that's too small when you come out the shower, and that's the only one you had left.
4: Yeah.
1: Look, is that what Lachlan said?
2: Clothes.
1: Oh, of course. Different sizes of clothes.
3: Yeah.
1: We didn't match. So we didn't match it there. Something you see outside of school, you said children, Lachlan said.
4: It's got to be.
2: School kids.
4: Yeah, of course it is.
1: Oh,
0: play tomorrow. 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
14: NHS Tayside's chief executive has been criticised for a litany of failings on her watch during an

0: evidence session at the Al Jamal inquiry. Survivors of disgraced surgeon Sam Al Jamal, who is said to have harmed hundreds of patients during his time at Dundee's Ninewells Hospital, branded it a car crash. Nicky Connor was grilled by Jamie Dawson KC yesterday. Former patient Jules Rose, who led the campaign for a public inquiry, says many are furious.
1: We're all upset. I don't know if you heard, but there was rumblings when we were sitting there in the audience. One patient behind me shouted, "Tell the truth."
0: Audit Scotland's warning financial pressures on Scotland's colleges are increasing, with the further education sector reporting a deficit for the third year in a row. 10 colleges reported a deterioration in financial performance, including Dundee and Angus College, which recorded a £266,000 deficit. It's thought to be the result of increasing costs not being matched by funding increases. CEO of Colleges Scotland, Gavin Donoghue, says affected institutions need reassurance.
2: Audit Scotland notes the additional £84 million still to be distributed to colleges over the next 2 years of the spending review. This is really significant, as colleges need confidence that this year's additional government investment will be sustained and built upon at the next Scottish Government budget.
0: And fresh talks could be held to discuss plans to bring golf back to Dundee's Caird Park after failure to win over council officers last month. Glasgow-based charity Movement Park outlined ambitious proposals in August to bring golf facilities and other sports and leisure activities to the area. Now it's been revealed by The Courier, talks between Dundee City Council and Movement Park could resume.
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0: Clouds and showers of rain throughout most of the day, with some strong gusts of wind and highs of 16 Celsius. I'm Tom Irvin. 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

So once again today, we put all our number ones into the big tombola, gave it a spin, and it spat out, so far, three 80s number ones from Madonna, Into the Groove, Duran Duran, The Reflex, and The Police. Every little thing she does is magic. Three out of four from the 80s. We are going to change decade altogether for the fourth one on our number ones collection today. And it said Sheeran, Shivers.

0: Ed Sheeran Shivers from his album Multiply or Divide or Take Away or the other one. I can't remember which one. It doesn't matter. Shivers on our number one Zip One collection today. 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
1: Enrique Iglesias and Hero. I love the vocal technique that he employs there. Very nice. Got a few ideas of things to do in Tayside and beyond. So across in Edinburgh, we'll start out and about. First of all, in Edinburgh, running until Saturday, the Playhouse Theatre High Society. And also in our capital city, at the Festival Theatre, The Silence of the Lambs. Tonight, the second performance of Within This Dust. It's a haunting, poetic dance theatre response to 9/11. That's tonight at the Perth Theatre. Tonight at Perth Concert Hall, Spell Songs in Thin Air Tour. If you love the music of Tina Turner, What's Love Got to Do with It is the ultimate Tina Turner tribute. I'm having difficulty saying that, obviously, today. That's on at the Caird Hall in Dundee. That's tonight. And still in Dundee, oh, this is excellent. I've seen this before. Come From Away is on at the Whitehall Theatre, running from tonight until Saturday. It's Original 106, always your favourite music. And here's Beyoncé now.

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0: Mutinic, shoot. Beyonce and Texas Hold'em on Original 106. 24 minutes to 2 o'clock right now. Hope you're having a lovely day today. At breakfast time this morning, Dave and Vanessa were talking about the TV comedy that splits opinion. I'm not even sure it splits it down the middle. I think there might be a bias in one direction. We shall talk about that and the show that they were discussing fairly soon.
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0: Cammy Barnes on Original 106, Let Me Down. Sister Sledge, Lost in Music just before that. The fact that Mrs. Brown's Boys won an NTA, a National TV Award, the other night, quite baffled Dave and Vanessa this morning.
1: I've put the question out there. If you like Mrs. Brown's Boys, please let us know, because I have never met anybody that likes it.
2: No, a voice note floods in.
3: What, Dave? Hello, Vanessa. I, for one, have always loved watching Mrs. Brown's Boys, because I've always found it hilarious.
1: Oh.
3: Maybe it's just my humour, so, you know, there's one.
1: There's one.
2: Right.
1: Oh, look.
4: Hi, it's Andrew Schlandbeck.
2: Morning, Andrew.
4: About Mrs. Brown's Boys?
1: Mm-hmm. Yes.
4: I've met Vanessa, so she can't say she's not met anybody that likes Mrs. Brown's Boys.
1: Well, you didn't introduce yourself to me as the other person who likes Mrs. Brown's Boys, so I didn't know, but it's lovely to know that.
2: So what do you like about it then? Because I really genuinely struggle with it.
4: It's live. They make mistakes. They just carry on.
1: You're like, oh, right, so you like that sort of breaking the fourth wall, they're having a laugh. They corpse a little bit and they carry on with it, and you just get to see the sort of authentic side of it.
4: Yeah, I just keep looking for mistakes.
1: That must be why you like listening to this show then, because we're constantly making mistakes.
4: yeah, you're always making mistakes.
0: Yeah. I go along with the fella there. I'm not the biggest fan of Mrs. Brown's Boys, and I'm not prejudiced against it for any reason whatsoever. It's just I've never really watched it that much. But anything that I have seen of it, I love the kind of breaking the fourth wall fun element of it. More fun and games with Dave and Vanessa tomorrow morning at breakfast on Original.

0: So yeah, Craig will get you through the afternoon. Lachlan's on from 6pm. Enjoy the rest of Thursday. I'll see you just after breakfast tomorrow morning.
1: Original 106 Daytime. We bring the tunes while you bring whatever it is you should be doing right now.
2: Washing? Emails? 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
2: Financial pressure on Scotland's colleges is increasing, with the sector recording a £5.6 million deficit last year. That's according to Audit Scotland, to indicate more than half of colleges have a high or very high financial risk despite increased Scottish Government funding. Gavin O'Donoghue is CEO of Colleges Scotland.
3: Today's Audit Scotland report recognises the extremely challenging position colleges continue to operate in, due mainly to the 7.5% real terms cut to government investment. This is clearly a sector still under considerable financial pressure.
2: The boss of National Air Traffic Services is once again being urged to quit by the boss at Ryanair after this week's outage grounded hundreds of planes. Passengers face delays and cancellations, and they've now been told it's unlikely they'll receive any compensation. An investigation's underway after police officers were assaulted by football fans. The supporters surrounded and assaulted officers at Stirling Railway Station after travelling from Perth at around 7pm on Sunday. They were on their way to Edinburgh following a clash between St Johnston and Hibs in Perth earlier that day. A teenager was also arrested for

0: allegedly attacking a police officer at McDermott Park in Perth the same evening. And Teignmouth Castle bosses are thanking the public as their Operations Village has now been approved. The team behind the multi-million pound luxury resort at Loch Tay beside Kenmore say it's an important milestone for the project. Facilities at the village will provide back-of-house services at the castle. Included in the luxury estate will be a members-only golf course and housing complex by the Discovery Land Company.
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0: Clouds and patchy rain this afternoon, but turning bright by evening. Wind deep with highs of 17 Celsius. I'm Sky McCord. You're up to date on Original 106.

0: here, Friday, I'm in love. It's Practice Friday today. How are you doing? This is Craig with you between now and 6 o'clock. Thank you again to Martin Ingram, one of the years in the top 10 at 10. Tomorrow will be the year that we first heard this. I'm hoping this is going to work. Oh, yes! Now in Channel 4, Brookside. Yeah.
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Prince, the most beautiful girl in the world, Gwen Stefani. Before that, 10th of September today, which is school picture day today. Oh, God. I've got some absolutely howling school pictures. Mum, if you're listening, do not let them come out of the loft. Just awful. You look back at my hair and I'm like, what am I thinking? And I suppose I'll do the same now. If I look back at my hair now, I'm going, what was I thinking? Anyway, wasn't it great those days when your mum and dad would take you down to Woolworths and you get your photo taken? I'm not sure why, but you'd usually be in the shop window and you'd have to not grimace and do smiles for the camera while everyone's looking at you going, who are these idiots getting their photo taken in Woolies window? Great times.

0: No, I can. Stick season, New Order before that, and True Faith. It's original 106. Question thing on the way. Final chance this week for you to win yourself some tickets to Cineworld. Today it involves the junk drawer. Or if you've watched Michael McIntyre, the man drawer. We'll do that just after 3 o'clock. And stay there for Robbie Williams next.
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0: Foster the People, Pumped Up Kicks, it's original 106. One final chance this week to get yourself a grand on four away from 1K. Dave and Vanessa, when you wake up tomorrow morning, are the custodians of that. You're trying to match with Lachlan. This morning, it was Jennifer that took on the challenge.
1: First question was, name something you find behind a door. You said a doorstop, Lachlan said.
2: A door stopper.
1: Yes, a match.
3: Yes.
1: Something made from plastic. You said a tub, Lachlan said.
2: A fizzy drink bottle, and do not get me started on the lids.
1: We are now curious. Name something that comes in different sizes. Towels. You're right, there's sort of like the giant one, isn't there? And then there's the one that's too small when you come out the shower, and that's the only one you had left.
4: Yeah, you put something in the tumble dryer and you think that'll do me for my shower tomorrow, then you realise it's actually a teeny tiny
1: one. A small one.
4: You're drying yourself with a postage stamp.
1: Annoying.
4: Yeah.
1: Look, is that what Lachlan said?
2: Clothes.
1: Oh, of course. Different sizes of clothes.
3: Yeah,
1: didn't match. Different sizes. So we didn't match it there. Something you see outside of school, you said children, Lachlan said.
4: It's got to be.
2: School kids.
4: Yeah, of course it is.
3: Yay!
4: Yeah.
1: Oh, 50% of the way there, but not enough. 2 out of 4.
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Tom Yenards, Don't Leave Me This Way. Oasis roll with it. It's original 106. First play of the new Music Mash at 5:10 this afternoon. £200 I'll give you if you give me the three songs here. Listen carefully. Come on. You've got at least one, have you?

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2: Financial pressure on Scotland's colleges is increasing, with the sector recording a £5.6 million deficit last year. That's according to Audit Scotland, to indicate more than half of colleges have a high or very high financial risk despite increased Scottish Government funding. Gavin O'Donoghue is CEO of Colleges Scotland.
3: Today's Audit Scotland report recognises the extremely challenging position colleges continue to operate in, due mainly to the 7.5% real terms cut to government investment. This is clearly a sector still under considerable financial pressure.
2: The boss of National Air Traffic Services is once again being urged to quit by the boss at Ryanair after this week's outage grounded hundreds of planes. Passengers face delays and cancellations, and they've now been told it's unlikely they'll receive any compensation. An investigation's underway after police officers were assaulted by football fans. The supporters surrounded and assaulted officers at Stirling Railway Station after travelling from Perth at around 7pm on Sunday. They were on their way to Edinburgh following a clash between St Johnston and Hibs in Perth earlier that day. A teenager was also arrested for allegedly attacking a police officer at McDermott Park in Perth the same evening. And Teignmouth Castle bosses are thanking the public as their operations village has now been approved. The team behind the multi-million pound luxury resort at Loch Tay beside Kenmore say it's an important milestone for the project. Facilities at the village will provide back-of-house services at the castle. Included in the luxury estate will be a members-only golf course and housing complex by the Discovery Land Company.
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2: Thick clouds and patchy rain this afternoon, but turning bright by evening.

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1: Shanice, I love your smile. Before that, Christina Aguilera, Lady Marmalade. Right, let's do the question thing today. Your chance to get yourself some Cineworld tickets. Today's question is this. 57% of us have this in our junk drawer, but what is it? 57% of us have this in our junk drawer, but what am I on about? 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

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Before that, Espresso, it's original 106, nearly 3:29. The question thing today, 57% of us have this in our junk drawer, but what is it? Now, the junk drawer, I'm meaning the one in the kitchen, because I know you might have one somewhere else with all sorts of odds and sods, but the one in the kitchen, pretty much. So let's see how we're getting on today. And Nicole says, is it wires and chargers for God knows what? Probably phones you don't have anymore, lol. No. But we've all got them, haven't we? It's about time I just threw them out. But that'll be the day that the 3310 will be back in fashion. All right. Andrea thinks it might be sellotape. Good shout, not right. Graham thinks it is the 3310. Andy, who must have a fun household, has got a household full of whoopee cushions. Don't go around there, you'll get embarrassed. It's not a charging cable for a device you no longer own. Sweets, papers and wrappers, says Kevin. It's not that, it's not an old mobile phone. Thank you, David. Old full phone chargers. Graham thinks it might be a screwdriver. It's not old takeaway menus, rubber bands or dead batteries, says Richard. And he also thinks, could it be our hopes and dreams? That's accurate enough. No, it's not that. And Gary thinks it might be playing cards. There's a couple of people so far with the right answer, but I don't see your name there. 57% of us have this in our junk drawer, but what is it?

0: Tune Jungle, Someday, Somewhere. It's Original 106. 57% of us have this in our junk drawer. What is it? Blair says, is it a key for bleeding your radiator? I've got one. Right, if anyone needs one, Blair's got one. Blair, I bet that that key is sitting next to the key that opens the outdoor gas meter thing. Yeah? Is that what it's saying?
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4: This is Martin with your travel, and we're off to a good start at the Queen's Ferry crossing. I can see on the Traffic Scotland cameras, you're getting a good run both north and southbound, heading back to the Kingdom from Edinburgh, the Queen's Ferry Road, bit heavy fivebound between Davison's Mains and Clermiston Road North. In Dunfermline, Holdbeath Road sluggish both ways at Holdbeath Drive. In Kirkcaldy, Rosslyn Street heavy northbound between the Gallatown Roundabout and the A92. Randolph Road heavy both ways between the Gallatown Roundabout and the Borland Roundabout. That's down to Scottish Waterwork. And the A92 heavy southbound as you head in towards the Preston roundabout. The A911 looking sluggish westbound, you're coming from Markinch and heading for the 92. In Dundee, the Kingsway busy westbound as you head in towards the Strathmartin roundabout. M90 and A9 both busy as you head in towards the Broxton roundabout. If you spot any problems on the roads, call the original 106 Jambuster line on 01592 8544 66.

A Night to Remember, Mariah McKee before that. 57% of us have this in our junk drawer. What is it? The answer we're looking for today is super glue. Yeah, I was looking for that the other day. Couldn't find any. Mandy got it right. Angela's got it right. Stacey's got it right. And our winner today is Mo. Well done, Mo. She says, is it glue like mine? It's rock solid. Because that's what happens. You think, oh, I've got some glue there. And you've left it open. Ah, you're back to square one again. Right, Rag & Bone Man on the way next after this from Lady Gaga.

0: Rag and Bone Man, all you ever wanted. Right, 5:10 this afternoon. Well, if you want £200, I can sort you out if you tell me what the three songs here are. Could this be the easiest one yet on the Music Mash? Do you want it again? Go on. 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
2: Financial pressure on Scotland's colleges is increasing, with the sector recording a £5.6 million deficit last year. That's according to Audit Scotland, to indicate more than half of colleges have a high or very high financial risk despite increased Scottish Government funding. Gavin O'Donoghue is CEO of Colleges Scotland.
3: Today's Audit Scotland report recognises the extremely challenging position colleges continue to operate in, due mainly to the 7.5% real terms cut to government investment. This is clearly a sector still under considerable financial pressure.
2: The boss of National Air Traffic Services is once again being urged to quit by the boss at Ryanair after this week's outage grounded hundreds of planes. Passengers face delays and cancellations, and they've now been told it's unlikely they'll receive any compensation. An investigation's underway after police officers were assaulted by football fans. The supporters surrounded and assaulted officers at Stirling Railway Station after travelling from Perth at around 7pm on Sunday. They were on their way to Edinburgh following a clash between St Johnston and Hibs in Perth earlier that day. A teenager was also arrested for allegedly attacking a police officer at McDermott Park in Perth the same evening. And Teignmouth Castle bosses are thanking the public as their operations village has now been approved. The team behind the multi-million pound luxury resort at Loch Tay beside Kenmore say it's an important milestone for the project. Facilities at the village will provide back-of-house services at the castle. Included in the luxury estate will be a members-only golf course and housing complex by the Discovery Land Company.
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2: Thick clouds and patchy rain this afternoon, but turning bright by evening. Windy with highs of 17 Celsius. I'm Skye McCord. You're up to date on Original 106.

Doreen, Things Can Only Get Better, and Jessie G, Price Tag at Original 106. So, if you've been watching the news today, you'll see that everyone's very excited at the British Museum as the Bayeux Tapestry has been unveiled. It's on loan until September next year as a special agreement between the UK and France and the museum. Let's hope it doesn't get stolen, because that seems to be all the rage right now. Now, they're saying that this tapestry is considered to be one of the wonders of the medieval world. Now, obviously, it's a visual narrative, but I'm having a look at it right now from the images that have been put online today, and I'm pretty sure I can see some wordage on the tapestry there. Let's just have a quick look at here. It says, a single online entry costs £2.50. All the rules for this network competition. Oh, sorry, that's not the Bayeux Tapestry. That's the Bauer Tapestry. Silly me.

0: Bryan Adams, Mel C, When You're Gone, and yes, Spice Girls fans, raging today. There was a big hoo-ha because there was an announcement at 2 o'clock, and you know, this year's 30 years since they all got together with their debut single, and everyone's like, oh, they're getting back together, there'll be a tour or something. Apparently the announcement this afternoon was the group confirming that for the first time all their singles, B-sides and even some vault tracks will be released as a special collection, with bundles reaching £277 in price. Yay!
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17: There's the Queens Ferry crossing. Kingdombound traffic slowing before you get to the Bullion Road roundabout. Southbound, you're still getting a good run. Heading back to the Kingdom from Edinburgh, the Queens Ferry Road heavy 5-pound between Clermiston Road North and the Barnton. In Dunfermline, Holbeath Road sluggish both ways at Holbeath Drive. In Kirkcaldy, Roslyn Street heavy northbound between the Gallatown roundabout and the A92. Randolph Road heavy both ways between the Gallatown roundabout and the Borland roundabout. That's down to Scottish Waterworth. A92 a bit busy southbound as you head in towards the Preston roundabout. No problems at the Tay Road Bridge, getting a fairly good run there in both directions, both north and southbound. In Dundee itself, the Kingsway busy both ways as you head in towards the Strathmartin roundabout. The Kingsway East and Greendyche Road both sluggish in towards the Scott Fife roundabout. And finally, the M90 and the A9 both busy as you go through the Broxton roundabout. If you spot any problems on the roads, call the original 106 Jambuster line on 01592 8544.

0: Kings of Leon, use somebody. It's original 106. So occasional showers this evening, most widespread through western parts. Then dry overnight with some isolated showers after. Clear skies at times across the east of the area, and expect a low tonight of around about 10 degrees. So slightly warmer than last night. This is original 106. It's approaching 4:29.
1: A spending watchdog's warning Scotland's colleges are under increasing financial pressure. Audit Scotland says between 19 of them, they were £5.6 million in the red in the 12 months to March 2025. A 44-year-old woman has died after a major emergency response at a Kinross shop. Police remained outside a convenience store on Bishop View throughout Monday. And a Perth and Kinross council leader has broken their silence on a Tayside merger. Eric Drysdale spoken on proposed local authority reforms.
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1: Despite a narrow 1-0 loss to Celtic last night, St Johnstone boss Simo Vallecari says the disappointment they feel shows just how far they've come. Speaking to Saints TV, he explains why he's proud of the players' efforts.
4: In this league, especially against the champions, when you create what we created, we need to score. And that's the disappointment of the evening. But at the same time, we stayed in a match. We gave us until the last kick to get something out of the match. And that tells me that how well the boys conducted themselves. This never-say-die attitude, you know, pushing until the end.
1: He also revealed he left Zach Mitchell out of the squad as a precaution due to his hamstring. Meanwhile, former Dundee United player Ryan Gold's become the first Vancouver Whitecaps player in their MLS era to score 50 goals and have 50 assists. You're up to date on Original 106.

0: Rage and Crush at Original 106. So the Apple event was yesterday, and they've unveiled the iPhone Duo with a starting price of $2,000. I mean, Duo makes it sound like a, I don't know, an ice cream brand or something. You know, oh, you can get us a Duo and a feast. I literally earlier on thought Martin Ingram had a new iPhone because he was going on about his Apple. Sadly, it was just an Apple that he had today.
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18: Towards the Queen's Ferry crossing, kingdom-bound traffic slowing just before you get to the Bullion Road roundabout. The speed sensors giving a travel time there of around about 10 minutes. Southbound, you're getting a good run. Heading back to the Kingdom from Edinburgh, the Queen's Ferry Road now heavy 5 pound between Blackhall and the Barnton. In Dunfermline, Holbeath Road sluggish both ways at Holbeath Drive. In Kirkcaldy, Roslyn Street heavy northbound between the Gallatown roundabout and the A92. The 92 busy eastbound as you head in towards the Redhurst roundabout. The A911 sluggish westbound coming from Markinch and heading for the 92. Tayside wide, no problems at the Tay Road Bridge, getting a fairly good run there in both directions, both north and southbound. In Dundee itself, the Kingsway busy eastbound as you head towards the Strathmartin roundabout and then further east as you head towards Forfar Road. The Kingsway east and Green Dyche Road both sluggish in towards the Scott Fife roundabout and the Kingsway west busy westbound in towards the Swallow roundabout. If you spot any problems on the roads, call the original 106 Jam Buster line 01592 8544 66.

0: Aretha Franklin, Respect at Original 106. Now, if you're a regular listener to the show, firstly, apologies. And secondly, you'll know that I'm not the biggest fan of Mrs. Brown's Boys. I just do not get why that won the other day. Neither did Dave and Vanessa.
1: Hi, it's Andrew Mandek.
2: Morning, Andrew. What's your chat this morning?
1: About Mrs. Brown's Boys?
3: Mm-hmm. Yes.
1: I've met Vanessa, so she can't say she's not met anything that likes Mrs. Brown's Boys.
3: Oh!
4: Well, you didn't introduce yourself to me as the person who, the other person who likes Mrs. Brown's Boys. I didn't know, but it's lovely to know that. So tell, yeah, so you like it? Were you delighted that it won? Do you think it deserves that then?
1: Definitely, yeah.
2: So what do you like about it then? Because I really genuinely struggle with it.
1: It's just the banter, really, and when it's live and make mistakes, they just carry on.
4: You're like, oh, right, so you like that sort of breaking the fourth wall, they're having a laugh. They maybe corpse a little bit and they carry on with it, and you just get to see the sort of authentic side of it.
1: Yeah, I just keep looking for mistakes and then just knowing what to do. She just laughs about good. It or well, he laughs about it.
4: That must be why you like listening to this show then, because we're constantly making mistakes.
1: yeah, you're always making mistakes.
2: Yeah, you're right. So Andrew likes unpopular things where lots of mistakes are made.
4: Everybody else is asking the question, why are we still on?
2: Correct.
4: So it all makes sense.
2: yeah.

0: 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Earlier on, when I was online, I saw an article, I kid you not, called The Art of Responsible Winking. I didn't click on it. I really should have, because I'd like to know more. But there's no way I'm going to try and type that in a work computer. No way.
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2: One of Scotland's largest education unions says the impact of any reform on colleges is one of the main issues concerning this sector. An Audit Scotland report today says financial pressure on colleges is increasing. Janet Stewart from Unison wants reform to go further than just cutting staff, and speaking to Original 106 says the sector is in an uncertain situation.
3: Higher education is almost holding its breath just now, I think, and waiting to see exactly how things are going to play out in other places. They are also in crisis.
2: The Scottish Government says it has increased funding for colleges and is confident about the sector. A woman has died following an incident at a shop in Kinross earlier this week. A major emergency response was called to Jacopazzi's on Bishop View on Monday morning and remained on scene for most of the day. Police say they were initially called to concern for a person, and a 44-year-old woman was taken to hospital, but she sadly died on Tuesday. An investigation into the circumstances of her death has been launched. The leader of Perth and Kinross has broken his silence on a possible merger of Tayside Food Councils, saying he's keeping an open mind. First Minister John Swinney said reuniting them could be considered as part of a shake-up of public services. Eric Drysdale says there's still a lot of detail to work through, but local perspectives need to be heard. But Provost Xander McDade is strongly opposed to the idea and says communities would actually be less heard. Finally, August was the world's hottest calendar month on record, tied with July 2023. Global temperatures hit 1.65 degrees Celsius above the estimated average before the at-scale burning of fossil fuels. Scientists from the EU's Climate Change Service found severe drought conditions hit France, Hungary, Romania and Serbia, as well as the UK. Dr. Samantha Burgess leads the group.
4: The projection was, on average, that we would exceed 1.5 degrees in the mid-2040s, whereas now it will be later this decade, depending on how emissions continue to evolve.
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0: Associated British Foods says it's made significant digital progress, making the move possible. It says customers have reacted positively to its new iconic value range, which offers more affordable autumn and winter clothing.
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0: Occasional showers this evening, but mainly dry overnight with clear skies at times and lows of 10 degrees. I'm Sky McCord. You're up to date on Original 106.

0: 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I've got a 90s belter I've not heard in ages to play in just a moment.
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0: So here we go with the new round of the Music Mash. We have a new clip. This sounds like this. We'll get a winner straight off the bat. £200 is up for grabs today. We've got Lauren on the line. How are we doing, Lauren?
2: Yeah, good. How are you?
0: I'm fine, thank you. Have you managed to avoid the rain today so far?
2: No, but soaked.
0: No, I'm only asking because when I leave here, I'm on a bus and I've not got a very good jacket, so I'll probably join you in the soaksville. £200, what are you going to spend that on? A new jacket?
2: Probably at this rate.
0: Yeah, probably a good idea. Right, so we have a brand new clip here. Hopefully you've heard it a few times since we've released it in the last few days. And, you know, you could just get this on the first play. So I'll play it again for you now. Three clips in here. I think one of them is very obvious, but we'll soon find out. Maybe two of them's obvious. Maybe just three. Lauren, what's the three tunes in there?
2: Is it Sweet Dreams Are Made of These,
0: Euro's
2: Mix? Gangster's Paradise, Coolio, and Lost in Music, Sister Sledge.
0: Okay, I'll get these locked in for you. Let's find out if you've won it with £200 straight away. That'll annoy the accountants.
2: Oh.
0: Two out of three, though.
2: Oh, perfect.
0: That's pretty good. That's a pretty good start. Now, what I don't want to happen tomorrow is someone come on and get a 0 out of 3, because that would just be embarrassing for everyone involved. But Lauren, you've scored a 2. Maybe talk to you again soon and we'll get that third one, okay?
2: No worries. Thank you.
0: Cheers. Bye.
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1: They say the holy water's watered down, and this town's lost its faith. 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Oh my, my, oh my, my love, I take one look at you, you're taking

0: Alex Warren, Ordinary at Original 106, and you know the new music mash. I thought one was pretty obvious here. But Lauren's proven that two are pretty obvious there, so I don't think this is going to last long. Well done with the 2 out of 3, Lauren. Can we get the 3 out of 3 for tomorrow in time for the weekend? That'd be cracking. Good news, it's up to £220 this time tomorrow.
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1: Original 106 Traffic and Travel with Arnold Clark's Deal Drop. Our biggest savings have just landed.
2: The Queen's Ferry crossing Kingdom Bound traffic slowing from the end of the M90 spur. The speed sensor is giving a travel time there around about 15 minutes. Southbound from Admiralty, heading back to the Kingdom from Edinburgh, the Queen's Ferry Road heavy 5-pound between Davidson's Mains and the Barnton. In Dunfermline, Carnegie Drive, sluggish westbound as you're passing the King's Gate. In Kirkcaldy, Rosson Street, heavy northbound between the Gallatown roundabout and the A92. The 92 steady both ways as you go through the Preston, Bankhead and Redhurst roundabouts. The A911 sluggish westbound coming from Markinch and heading for the 92. Tate Old Bridge checks out fine in both directions. In Dundee, the Kingsway heavy eastbound between Cleppington Road and the Strathmartin roundabout. The Kingsway east and Greendykes Road sluggish in towards the Scott 5 roundabout. The Kingsway west, busy westbound in towards the Swallow roundabout, and the M90 and A9 heavy in towards the Broxton roundabout. If you spot any problems on the roads, call the original 106 Jambuster line 01592 85 44 66.

0: The bars, the rhythm of the night at Original 106. Occasional showers this evening, most widespread through the west of the area. Mainly dry overnight with isolated showers later. Clear skies across the east and a low of 10. 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
1: The spending watchdog's warning Scotland's colleges are under increasing financial pressure. Audit Scotland says between 19 of them, they were £5.6 million in the red in the 12 months to March 2025. A 44-year-old woman has died after a major emergency response at a Kinross shop. Police remained outside a convenience store on Bishop View throughout Monday. And a Perth and Kinross council leader has broken their silence on a Tayside merger. Eric Drysdale spoken on proposed local authority reforms.
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1: Despite a narrow 1-0 loss to Celtic last night, St Johnstone boss Simo Vallecari says the disappointment they feel shows just how far they've come. Speaking to Saints TV, he explains why he's proud of the players' efforts.
4: In this league, especially against the champions, when you create what we created, we need to score. And that's the disappointment of the evening. But at the same time, we stayed in a match. We gave us until the last kick to get something out of the match. And that tells me that how well the boys conducted themselves. This never-say-die attitude, you know, pushing until the end.
1: He also revealed he left Zach Mitchell out of the squad as a precaution due to his hamstring. Meanwhile, former Dundee United player Ryan Gold's become the first Vancouver Whitecaps player in their MLS era to score 50 goals and have 50 assists. You're up to date on Original 106.

0: Taylor Swift, that's Original 106. If you're like me and a fan of Mobland, the good news is that Series 2 out a week tomorrow, September the 18th. Great series. And Pierce Brosnan, if you can just ignore the fact that he's not particularly good at doing an Irish accent, he's a really good baddie. And as for Helen Mirren, dearie me, I didn't realise she knew so many dirty words.
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26: Towards the Queen's Ferry crossing, the back of the Kingdom Bound queue out at the end of the M90 spur. The speed sensor's giving a travel time there of around about 15 minutes. Southbound, it's from Petrievi again. The travel time, 15 minutes. Heading back to the Kingdom from Edinburgh, the Queen's Ferry Road, heavy 5 pound between Davison's Mains and Barnton. In Dunfermline, Carnegie Drive, sluggish westbound as you're passing the King's Gate. In Kirkcaldy, Rosson Street, heavy northbound between the Gallatown roundabout and the A92. The 92 looking a bit busy southbound as you go through the Preston roundabout. Tayside wide, no problems at the Tay Road Bridge, getting a fairly good run there in both directions, both north and southbound. In Dundee itself, the Kingsway heavy eastbound between Cleppington Road and the Strathmartin roundabout. The Kingsway east and Green Dyche Road sluggish in towards the Scott Fife roundabout. The Kingsway west, busy westbound in towards the Swallow roundabout. M19 A9 heavy as you go through the Broxton roundabout. If you spot any problems on the roads, call the original 106 Jambuster line or 1592 8544 66.

0: 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I'll catch you back on air tomorrow for Feel Good Friday. 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
2: One of Scotland's largest education unions says the impact of any reform on colleges is one of the main issues concerning this sector. An Audit Scotland report today says financial pressure on colleges is increasing. Janet Stewart from Unison wants reform to go further than just cutting staff. And speaking to Original 106, says the sector is in an uncertain situation.
3: Higher education is almost holding its breath just now, I think, and waiting to see exactly how things are going to play out in other places. They are also in crisis.
2: The Scottish Government says it has increased funding for colleges and is confident about the sector. A woman has died following an incident at a shop in Kinross earlier this week. A major emergency response was called to Jacopazzi's on Bishop View on Monday morning and remained on scene for most of the day. Police say they were initially called to concern for a person and a 44-year-old woman was taken to hospital, but she sadly died on Tuesday. An investigation into the circumstances of her death has been launched. The leader of Perth and Kinross has broken his silence on a possible merger of Tayside Lead Councils, saying he's keeping an open mind. First Minister John Swinney said reuniting them could be considered as part of a shake-up of public services. Eric Drysdale says there's still a lot of detail to work through, but local perspectives need to be heard. But Provost Xander McDade is strongly opposed to the idea and says communities would actually be less heard. Finally, August was the world's hottest calendar month on record, tied with July 2023. Global temperatures hit 1.65 degrees Celsius above the estimated average before the at-scale burning of fossil fuels. Scientists from the EU's Climate Change Service found severe drought conditions hit France, Hungary, Romania and Serbia, as well as the UK. Dr. Samantha Burgess leads the group.
4: The projection was, on average, that we would exceed 1.5 degrees in the mid-2040s, whereas now it will be later this decade, depending on how emissions continue to evolve.
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2: Primark's going to start offering home delivery in the UK. It's not yet known when this could happen. The fashion retailer's parent company, Associated British Foods, says it's made significant digital progress, making the move possible. It says customers have reacted positively to its new iconic value range, which offers more affordable autumn and winter clothing.
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2: Occasional showers this evening, but mainly dry overnight with clear skies at times and lows of 10 degrees. I'm Sky McCord. You're up to date on Original 106.

0: Grass and All Right, and Rick Astley at Original Order 6 Lackland here for your evening. Craig's still mulling about. Let's do Would You Rather, Craig.
1: Right, okay.
0: Would you rather have a mullet or a perm?
1: Mullet, all day long. They're quite cool now, aren't they? Well, I think perms and mullets are
0: both
1: cool.
0: They're supposed to be cool now, but I don't know.
1: I would try myself.
0: Like them.
1: No. I can't imagine you with a mullet.
0: See, the thing is, with a mullet, people just have them for the attention nowadays.
1: It's like how everyone had the hipster beard for a while.
0: Yeah.
1: I think everyone's like, hey, look at me, I'm interesting, I've got a beard. That's kind of what it was, isn't it? Like, yeah, and? So anything else?
0: Yeah, the mullet's just the midlife crisis now. Would you rather give up air conditioning or the internet for the rest of your life?
1: Ah, well, you see, you get bargains on the internet, can't you?
0: Like, you could, but you wouldn't be able to get bargain air conditioning because you've given it up.
1: All right, so you've thought your way through this one.
0: Yeah, I don't know. I always say I would love to live in a world where the internet is no more. Like, I feel like it's ruined our lives a bit. However, if in this scenario, like, you're the only person without it, you know, everybody else still has it, but you don't have it because you picked air conditioning, you're going to feel a bit like a mug.
1: That'd be like a nice chilled mug.
0: Chilled mug.
1: You know what, if it was social media, I'd say, yeah, get rid of it. I think after a while you just have a life. We all do it. We can't help ourselves. It's like you stand in the lift and there's no signal in there, but if there's an awkwardness, everyone gets their phones out and starts scrolling. It's like, you're not scrolling because there's no signal, but we all do it. It's just a reaction.
0: Why do we do that? Would you rather walk to work in high heels or drive to work in reverse?
1: I live quite a bit away.
0: You do, don't you?
1: So none of these are particularly appealing.
0: It's quite a bad one for you either way.
1: If I was living where you are, then these are not so bad.
0: Well, this is it, because I live about 10 minutes from the office.
1: Yeah,
0: so
1: it's
0: actually
1: both.
0: Quicker for me to walk than it is to drive. So I'm going to walk in high heels.
1: Right, okay. I mean, that just gets the height advantage back for you then, doesn't
0: it?
1: Yeah,
0: that'll bring me up to average.
1: He's not that small, folks. Oh no, I got a sore neck reversing, so I'd have to do 27 miles in heels.
0: That's going to take you like 24 hours.
1: I got a sore neck.
0: And finally, would you rather always have BO and never know about it?
1: Uh-huh.
0: Or always be able to smell everybody else's?
1: Are you trying to tell him something here? Hang on.
0: Yeah, this whole would you rather is just a way to say, Craig, you stink.
1: I think it's working fine at the moment.
0: Are you smelling? Well, you've got me paranoid now. I'm fine. I'm good.
1: I could probably put up with everyone else's BO.
0: Really?
1: Yeah.
0: No.
1: Yeah, that is
0: because it's everybody else's. You know how bad it's just when you smell one person.
1: I'd have an advantage against everyone else because I'd be like, hey,
0: stop next to them on a bus or something. You're like, just take a shower.
1: Yeah, or when the clothes is damp, that's a horrible stink. You know when the clothes go sour and then people are like, please change that top.
0: But you're happy to smell that forever. You have made the wrong choice, Craig.
1: Sorry.

0: George Ezra on Original 106. Lachlan here. I was out to see the Oasis movie earlier. It's called Don't Look Back in Anger, like the song. And it starts with them rehearsing for last year's tour, kind of follows them through all the dates they did right across the world. I know everyone is desperate to know how Noel and Liam were when they were in that room with each other for the first time in 15 years. So here is an exclusive look at Noel's first words to Liam after all that time.
1: Evenings with Flavour.
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0: is Original 106. Nothing like a good run at the coast, but I better head back. I think there's a shortcut across that rock. Okay, don't panic, float to live. Head back, breathe and relax.
1: Coast Guard.
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0: 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Floating saved my life.
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6: Towards the Queen's Ferry Crossing, Kingdombound traffic slowing from the Kirtleston flyover southbound from Ferry Toll, heading back to the Kingdom from Edinburgh. The Queen's Ferry Road now flowing fine 5 pounds between Blackhall and the Barnton. Citybound is busy on approach to the part-time traffic lights just before Miller and Carter. In Dunfermline, up and Crescent, a bit busy westbound as you head in towards the Sinclair Gardens roundabout. In Kirkcaldy, Lawson Street all cleared up now northbound between the Gallatin roundabout and the A92. The 92 checks out fine both ways as you go through the Preston, Bankhead and Redhouse roundabouts. In Glenrothes, the Queensway is moving well between Morrison's and the 92. No problems at the Tay Road Bridge, getting a fairly good run in both directions. In Dundee, the Kingsway has eased eastbound between Cleppington Road and the Strathmartin roundabout. The Kingsway East and Greendykes Road still a bit sluggish in towards the Scott Fife roundabout, and the Kingsway West busy westbound in towards the Swallow roundabout. If you spot any problems on the roads, call the Original 106 Jambuster line 1592 85 44 66.

0: New from Cammy Barnes, Something More on Original 106. Obviously, it's been very wet today. We've got the odd shower still hitting Tayside this evening and overnight. But looking clearer by morning. Lows of 10 tonight, highs of 18 tomorrow. 6:31, here's Sky.
1: A spending watchdog's warning Scotland's colleges are under increasing financial pressure. Audit Scotland says between 19 of them, they were £5.6 million in the red in the 12 months to March 2025. A 44-year-old woman has died after a major emergency response at a Kinross shop. Police remained outside a convenience store on Bishop View throughout Monday. And a Perth and Kinross council leader's broken their silence on a Tayside merger. Eric Drysdale spoken on proposed local authority reforms.

0: Destiny's Child and Paul Simon, Original 106 Lachlan here for your Thursday evening. 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

Eternal, I'm going to be the only one. It's Original 106, Lachlan here. If you're a big David Bowie fan, or maybe someone in your life is, then treat them to this. The David Bowie, or Bowie, the David Bowie on tour exhibition at the V&A. There's going to be around about 100 pieces from his archives coming to Dundee, including iconic outfits, handwritten song lyrics, photos. I think even his passport is going to be on display as well. So that's in town in November. It has just been announced that you can start buying tickets later this month. They'll go up for sale on the 24th, which is 2 weeks today. Get involved.

0: Dua Lipa, Dance the Night on Original 106. It's Lachlan here. Thursday night, nearly Friday, nearly the weekend. We are getting there. Just about 7 o'clock, we'll get the latest from Sky just shortly.
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0: It was just another day, a familiar drive through familiar country. But then, just around the corner, came the unexpected. He'd let his speed creep a little too high as he approached a bend. And he was no longer driving at the right speed for the road. The scary thing is, he didn't even realize. Driving even a little too fast for the situation is a major cause of collisions, especially on country roads where you don't know what's around the corner. Think. Don't let your speed creep.
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3: One of Scotland's largest education unions says the impact of any reform on colleges is one of the main issues concerning this sector. An Audit Scotland report today says financial pressure on colleges is increasing. Janet Stewart from Unison wants reform to go further than just cutting staff, and speaking to Original 106 says the sector is in an uncertain situation.
4: Higher education is almost holding its breath just now, I think, and waiting to see exactly how things are going to play out in other places. They are also in crisis.
3: The Scottish Government says it has increased funding for colleges and is confident about the sector. A woman has died following an incident at a shop in Kinross earlier this week. A major emergency response was called to Jacopazzi's on Bishop View on Monday morning and remained on scene for most of the day. Police say they were initially called to concern for a person, and a 44-year-old woman was taken to hospital, but she sadly died on Tuesday. An investigation into the circumstances of her death has been launched. The leader of Perth and Kinross has broken his silence on a possible merger of Tayside Lead Councils, saying he's keeping an open mind. First Minister John Swinney said reuniting them could be considered as part of a shake-up of public services. Eric Drysdale says there's still a lot of detail to work through, but local perspectives need to be heard. But Provost Xander McDade is strongly opposed to the idea and says communities would actually be less heard. Finally, August was the world's hottest calendar month on record, tied with July 2023. Global temperatures hit 1.65 degrees Celsius above the estimated average before the at-scale burning of fossil fuels. Scientists from the EU's Climate Change Service found severe drought conditions hit France, Hungary, Romania and Serbia, as well as the UK. Dr. Samantha Burgess leads the group.
5: The projection was, on average, that we would exceed 1.5 degrees in the mid-2040s, whereas now it will be later this decade, depending on how emissions continue to evolve.
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3: Occasional showers this evening, but mainly dry overnight with clear skies at times and lows of 10 degrees. I'm Sky McCord. You're up to date on Original 106.

10 minutes past seven. It's Thursday night. It's Original 106. Hello, Lachlan here. Just played Fratelli's and Chelsea Dagger, and that's the Spice Girls. Come on then, be honest. Did they get you yesterday? Did the Spice Girls get you? They got me. I thought they were reuniting. Big post on the socials with the teaser video. They've got the newspaper teasing today's date and the time, 2 p.m. What did they announce it to? Are they back? Is Victoria Beckham turning up this time? Is it a world tour? Is it an album? Are they the first live act at St Andrew's New Wetherspoons? It was none of that. They've announced a box set collecting all the old Spice Girls singles because they really are stuck in the 90s. Fans are furious, and here's just some of the Insta comments which have made my day. Sam just says, puts credit card back into purse. Yeah, Sam's not buying that pointless box set. Just give us the tour. That's Phoenix. Spice Ecologist says, stop right now, thank you very much. Padraig, nice Irish name, Padraig says, a box set, a CD box set. Do they know that we have Spotify? Philip says, I'll tell you what I want, what I really, really want. I want a tour with all five of them turning up. Yeah, when they do reunite every few years. Victoria Beckham's nowhere in sight, is she? Paul, I like this one. This could have been an email. We all get those. Big meeting at work. Teams call. Could have been an email. Spice Girls have just done that. And I think the best one comes from Lidl. Lidl, the supermarket. Shall we just send our spices on tour instead? Consider the Spice Girls officially roasted. Thank you, Lidl.

0: The Coral at Original 106, the Music Mash back on at 10 past 5 with Craig tomorrow. So the latest edition of the Music Mash started today. We've got a new set of songs mashed together. They sound like this. Two easy ones at the beginning there and one absolute stinker. It's that last one that I cannot for the life of me work out. But we already got a 2 out of 3 today, so I think those two that I think are easy should be easy. We'll replay today's game in just a second so you can work out what those two are if you're still struggling. But this is how it works. You need to name all three of those songs and artists to take home a bit of money. We've started a bit higher than normal this time. We started at £200 today, up to £220 tomorrow, £240 on Monday if it's not won, and so on and so on, £20 every time. 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I'll give you that clip once more. And Lauren was our first player for the new one.
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0: Lachlan here with the final wheel for this week. Your job is to suggest some songs for me, only if you want to. I'm not going to force you, right? It's all voluntary. But you bring in some song suggestions, I will take four of your tunes, pop them on the wheel, spin the Wheel of Fortunes, because it sounds like Wheel of Fortunes, that's it. It was a name first kind of idea. We're going to spin the wheel, it's going to land on one of your songs, and we will play that song 8 o'clock tonight. Now, we need a theme for the song since I went to see the Oasis movie a bit earlier on. Let's go for songs themed around film. Film and movie themed songs, please. What you got for me?
1: The Wheel of Fortunes.
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0: 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That's my WhatsApp number. Ping me your song suggestions for film. Meantime, Mark Morrison.

0: Teddy Swims and The Door at Original 106. I'm asking for your songs themed around film for the Wheel of Fortunes. 81400, Original starting that text message. And we'll get to some of these after Maroon 5 soon.
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10: And now, the weather.
11: Outside, gloomy skies, a persistent drizzle, and a chilly wind blowing from the west, north, east, and south.
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Madonna on Original 106 Thursday Night Live. Hello, we're doing the Wheel of Fortune songs theme round film tonight, please. Send a voice note on the Original 106 app if you've got a suggestion for me. What do you want to hear? Songs theme round film. Ellie goes for Duran Duran, Girls on Film. Adrian says anything by Aztec Camera will do me. Rod's after Saturday Night at the Movies. It's The Drifters for him. Lorraine suggesting anything from Dirty Dancing, like I've Had the Time of My Life or Hungry Eyes. Alright, we know what your favourite film is. Same with Ali, who says Queen, A Kind of Magic, because it's in Highlander. Kerry's got I Will Always Love You. Oh, I should know what film that's in. I'm Googling it. Love you. What film's that in? What? I'm in a total mind blank. Wikipedia, you're being useless. I've got to spell this out. I Will Always Love You. What film is it in? Sorry, you're listening to somebody who should have Googled it. The Bodyguard! Somebody who should have Googled this before I opened up the microphone. Bodyguard. I'm glad I've got that sorted. What do you want to hear? Songs with the theme of film. 81400, original, starting that text. We'll spin the Wheel of Fortunes at 8 o'clock tonight.

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1: 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I've got four songs here. They are chosen by you guys, starting with Christopher and Boyzone. Picture of You. Now that I'm here, are they singing about a cinema picture or like a photograph? Might rule that one out, Christopher. I mean, it's on the wheel now. It may land there. Ellie wants Duran Duran. Aztec Camera. As chosen by Adrian. And for Shireen, Michael Bublé in Hollywood. We'll spin the Wheel of Fortunes and find our winning song next.
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1: Right, it's the final wheel this week. Songs themed around film. We have got Boys on Picture Review, Duran Duran, Girls on Film. We've got Aztec Camera with Somewhere in My Heart. And there's Michael Bublé, Hollywood. That's the Wheel of Fortunes. Let's spin it. Christopher, Ellie, Adrian and Shireen choosing the songs tonight. Where we landed? For Shireen, it's Big Boobs himself.
0: The Wheel of Fortunes.
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It's the Original 106 with Katie Tunstall, Suddenly I See, and your Wheel of Fortunes winner, chosen by Shireen, Michael Bublé in Hollywood. Thank you, Shireen. The Wheel of Fortunes returns next week. Lachlan here, sorting out Thursday night for you, and Strictly Come Dancing's back next Saturday. That snuck up on us. Merry Christmas, everyone, I guess. It's the first show for new hosts Emma Willis, Josh Widdicombe, and Johannes Radebe. Emma has revealed that when they got the Zoom call to give them the good news, she was on the toilet. It's not as bad as you think. She was not mid-dump. She was at the hairdresser. She took the call. You know, hair soaking wet, curlers still in and everything. They said, can you go somewhere private? She goes, well, my only options are the street outside the salon or the toilet inside the salon. So the boss is going to her, yeah, I think we're going to need you to go to the toilet for this call. A very important official BBC boss had to utter those words to Emma Willis. I think we'd like you on the toilet for this one. That image in your head will taint the glamour you see on screen next week when she's hosted Strictly, right? Here's Somber, this is Homewrecker on Original. Yeah.

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Portugal, The Man, Feel It Still, and George Michael, Heal the Pain, on Original 106, just about 8:30 Lachlan here. So when I saw the Oasis movie earlier, one of the trailers at the start was for George Michael, The Faith Tour. They are showing it in cinemas. This was filmed across two nights in Paris in 1988. And they've obviously done like some proper good remaster, like it's in 4K and everything. This footage comes on the cinema screen, and I honestly thought it was another biopic because it looked so crisp and sharp. I was like, they've got a guy that looks just like George Michael. And then I realised, wait, this is actual George Michael footage. How does it look so good? How does it look and sound so modern? So that's maybe one to go and check out in the cinema. I've never been and watched, like, I saw that Oasis film, obviously, but I've never watched, like, a whole actual concert in a cinema. I was going to do Coldplay. This was about 4 years ago. I'd seen them in Glasgow. I was like, okay, they're doing it in cinemas as well. That'll be nice, relive the experience. It was about 30 quid a ticket. No, thank you. I think my gig ticket was about £50. I'm not paying 30 to go and watch it in the cinema. I dream for the days when gig tickets were still £50, and that was only 4 years ago. Oh, change times. Here's someone who knows how to bring the mood up. It's Adele, Someone Like You on Original.

0: Pointer Sisters, it's Jump For My Love, original 106 after 7:30 tomorrow morning with Dave and Vanessa. Four away from 1K is on this week. You are again matching answers with me, so you get four questions. If your four answers and my four answers are all the same, you win some money. Hopefully me and you are on the same page. Well, you know what we're going to say, right? We're going to match four and win you £1,000. You can enter at our website now. Halfway for Jennifer this morning.
1: Name something you find behind a door. You said a doorstop, Lachlan said.
0: A door stopper.
1: Yes, a match.
2: Yes.
1: Something made from plastic. You said a tub. Lachlan said.
0: A fizzy drink bottle. And do not get me started on the lids.
1: We are now curious. Name something that comes in different sizes. Towels. You're right, there's sort of like the giant one, isn't there? And then there's the one that's too small when you come out the shower, and that's the only one you had left.
3: Yeah, you put something in the tumble dryer and you think, that'll do me for my shower tomorrow, then you realise it's actually a teeny tiny
1: one.
3: A
1: small one.
3: You're drying yourself with a postage stamp.
1: Annoying.
3: Yeah.
1: Look, is that what Lachlan said?
0: Clothes.
1: Oh, of course. Different sizes of clothes.
2: Yeah.
1: It didn't match. Different sizes. So we didn't match it there. Something you see outside of school, you said children, Lachlan said.
3: It's got to be.
0: School kids.
3: Yeah, of course it is.
1: Yeah. Oh, 50% of the way there.
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Lizzo and the Killers, original 106 Lachlan here. That's Apple finally confirmed that they are doing a folding iPhone. It was unveiled yesterday. I've been saying that I just don't see the point in folding smartphones. It's a pointless gimmick. If you were one of the first people to get one of these folding smartphones when they came out a few years ago, you probably bought it and thought, oh, this is cool, for about 15 minutes. Then you realise it's the most pointless thing ever. It just leaves a big crease down the middle of your screen. iPhone users have never had that folding option before, but after yesterday's announcement, the iPhone Duo is now on sale and will only cost you a minimum of £2,000. That's the cheapest one. £2,000. The most expensive one with loads of extra memory. £3,200. You could literally buy a car or pay off months and months of your mortgage or book 5 holidays with that money. But look, my magic phone folds. Ooh, la-dee-da. Put your wallet away. Seriously. Keep your old rackety phone you've got that doesn't fold, because it's fine. It does the job.

0: Lewis Capaldi, Stay Love, and Taylor Swift original 106 Lachlan here. If you're a big Harry Styles fan, I've got good news for you after nine and some 80s music coming up too.
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Harry Styles at Original 106, 10 past 9, Lachlan here. If you missed out on Harry Styles' London gigs earlier this year, I've got good news. He's announced another run of UK shows next year. That's been announced today. But will he come closer to home? Could we see him at Lifehouse, maybe? No, is the answer to that question. He's just doing Wembley again, so he's got dates in Ireland, Spain, France, all over the world. But when it comes to the UK, he's just doing the same place that he did last year. Come on, Harry. Do a bit more in the way of touring on your tour. Tickets are going to range from £44 to £221. And the support act, get this, is Kylie Minogue. That is an incredible opener, to be fair. It's one of those where the opening act might actually be the bigger star than the main one. But best of all the mums and dads who have to take their kids, you know, the kids are too young to go on their own, mum and dad have been dragged out to this concert, they now have something they actually want to see at this gig. So it's a genius move. Harry Styles and Kylie Minogue next year at Wembley.

0: tune, Elvis and GXL, A Little Less Conversation at Original 106. Staying a bit wet overnight, drying up towards the morning though, so it will be nice for Friday. Tomorrow's high, 18 degrees. ABC coming up for you.
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0: Ace of Base at Original 106. You've got Dave and Vanessa back with you tomorrow morning when you wake up. They had all the latest tech news for us this morning as Apple have announced the most pointless thing ever, the folding iPhone.
1: So here's the numbers. £2,000 for that phone.
2: Wild.
1: I haven't seen anybody review the camera on it yet. I think it's mainly focusing on I'm foldy and I have a big screen more than the camera. £2,000 for that. I have seen a case for it because, of course, you've got a screen on the outside and a screen on the inside, so how on earth do you protect it? A case for it, £124. Just the case.
2: Yeah, boy. I must admit, I mean, I'm a Samsung guy, so we're on the opposite side of the fence because Vanessa's an iPhone person, I'm a Samsung guy. I've never been taken by any of the folding phones.
1: And I look at that, I think back to the 90s and the Motorola StarTAC, and I think that's going to break because my Motorola StarTAC broke three times. I had to change it three times. What I do like about folding phones and, in particular, the, as I will now refer to, the iFold.
2: Why did they not call it that?
1: I know, iPhold.
2: Open goal.
1: Of course. What I like about it is that my eyes are getting to a certain place.
2: Maturity.
1: I'm a certain maturity, and a larger screen is good for me.

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I've just realised I've totally cheated with this song. So that's Tech Cover, that's in my head. I might stick that on. You know what's in my head? It was a Wheel of Fortunes contender that did not win, so I've just totally broken the rules of my own game of the Wheel of Fortunes. So I'm handing in my resignation now. This is my final show, my final song. No, I'm not! If the bosses are listening! Oh, they'll love that. Yes, I finally got rid of him. Please keep me employed.

0: Miley Cyrus at Original 106. Right, I'll catch you tomorrow night for all the Friday good stuff. Your news is on the way at 10, and then music from Tony Braxton and Eric Carmen coming up. Night, night.
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17: One of Scotland's largest education unions says the impact of any reform on colleges is one of the main issues concerning the sector. An Audit Scotland report says financial pressure on colleges is increasing and that change is needed. Janet Stewart is from the union, Unison. She's been speaking to Original.

0: information on Discord. Take-Two Interactive, which publishes the video game, says the workers were dismissed for gross misconduct. The employees deny claims they defamed the developer and no information was leaked. A Dundee shop worker has been left shaken after an alleged knife point robbery by a masked man. The man is said to have entered SA News on Cleppington Roads on Wednesday night at about 9 p.m. The worker had been stacking shelves at the time. CCTV footage from the shop shows the suspect leading the staff member back towards the cash register. Meanwhile, an investigation is also underway into a separate break-in at the Cafe Nero on Murraygate. And after years of insisting there wouldn't be another sequel, the team behind The Gruffalo have brought out the first new book in more than 20 years. The originals have been translated into more than 100 languages and have inspired countless TV adaptations, stage shows and merchandise. Author Julia Donaldson was asked what prompted the return with Gruffalo Granny.
1: Maybe because I am a granny myself, now I have 9 grandchildren. Maybe that was something subconscious. I don't know, it's difficult to say really why an idea comes at the time it does.

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